0: to five American and British nuclear submarines. But there are concerns the US will use the site as its own military base after it established the same administrative framework it uses for its other overseas facilities and doubled the number of deployed personnel. Defence Minister Richard Marles claims Stirling will remain an Australian base, but the US will determine how long each sub stays there.
1: And that is going to vary from submarine to submarine.
0: The opposition's James Patterson echoed his sentiments.
2: Genuinely an Australian base with an enduring US presence.
0: Some security experts argue the US would inevitably operate out of Stirling in the event of a regional conflict.
3: Sydney Airport was thrown into chaos yesterday due to understaffing. More than 100 flights had to be delayed or cancelled, and that had a flow-on effect to other airports around the country. Stephen Beckett from Airlines for Australia and New Zealand has told News 24 it was unfortunate, but safety comes first.
4: There are challenges in having enough staff to roster into the towers. We know that the air traffic controllers do an amazing job. Air travel in Australia is incredibly safe. When they can't staff the tower, they have to reduce the number of planes that take off and land.
3: Queensland's fallen miners are set to be honoured with a new memorial in the state's far northwest. Amy Drew has more.
5: The new landmark will be built in Mount Isa, overlooking the local mines on Frank Aston Hill. It's in honour of 150 miners who have lost their lives on the job and is something the community has been campaigning for years. The $4.7 million project will be jointly funded by the state government, mining company Glencore, and the Mount Isa City Council. It will feature memorial panels, shaded areas, amphitheatre seating and multiple spaces for reflection, with construction expected to be completed by late 2027. Amy Drew reporting.
3: Staying in Queensland, and more than 400,000 people are expected to flock through the gates for this year's ECCA in Brisbane, which opens to the public this weekend. RNA Chief Executive Brendan Christo says the magic of the show and its connection to country life will be celebrated as part of its 150th anniversary.
6: Really telling city people why the bush is so important, where our food and fibre comes from. And you know, without those country exhibitors and the livestock and the 21,000 entries we get each year, it wouldn't be the ECCA. It'd just be another fun day out.
3: Meantime, ECCA organisers say their bird exhibition and competitions will run as normal, assuring all their chickens, pigeons and geese are healthy. The Royal Adelaide Show has decided to scrap its bird-related attractions amid rising H5 flu cases across South Australia. Briefly in other news, Australia's property market will show some signs of life this weekend, with a bump in the number of properties going under the hammer. For example, 462 auctions are scheduled in Sydney, nearly 60 more than last week, but still well below the 2025 figures. This is Air News. The New Zealand Warriors have made an NRL Premiership statement in Auckland, dominating the ladder-leading Penrith Panthers 28-12. Warriors captain James Fisher-Harris says he's stoked with their performance.
7: I know they bring like their quality side, have been for a long time. They're number one for a reason, but yeah, I just thought we put a step in the right direction as a squad and as a game.
3: In the second game, the Sydney Roosters came from behind to defeat the Canterbury Bulldogs. The Roosters held an 8-2 lead at half-time, but the Bulldogs scored three tries in 11 minutes to take an 18-8 lead with 25 minutes to play. But two quick tries in the final 15 minutes for the Roosters earned them a hard-fought 20-18 win. Roosters halfback Sam Walker telling Nine he wasn't happy with their performance, even though they got the points.
8: Yeah, it was probably a disappointing performance from us. I thought we were far from our best in that game there. And I credit to the boys. I thought Les coming up with a play like that towards the end of the game was huge. And it's good to be able to get the win in those sort of scrappy games, but it'll be a lot better than that if we want to do anything this year.
3: Next Thursday, it's first playing second, with the Roosters up against the Penrith Panthers. In the AFL, the Brisbane Lions have humbled the Hawks, recording a 67-point win to return to the top four. The Lions victorious 18-17-125 to 8-10-58. Cricket news, and Travis Head has won a second straight Allan Border medal, pipping fellow Ashes heroes Alex Carey and Mitchell Starc. Head polled 153 votes, ahead of Carey on 152 and Starc on 150. Starc won the Shane Warne Test Player of the Year award, while Mitchell Marsh took out the One Day International award. Australian Independent Radio News.
9: Pretty good looking day on the coast. Mostly sunny and light winds and a top of 23, just under 21 now. Hey, g'day there. Welcome along to the Travel Show. Gary Bougen here. Thank you for joining us. Of course, huge thanks to our sponsor, Travel Masters On Board. And also with us, our travel expert, Neil Kirby. He's here. G'day, Neil. And where in the world?
10: Well, Gary, this week we are in Laos, exploring golden temples, French colonial charm and rich culture. This week we are in Luang Prabang.
9: Yes, and Laos it is. And therein lies the key to our music selections this week. Let me get to that in a moment. I'll remind you first, though, we've got a travel deal of the week coming up and a small group tour, chatting about those a little later. The often mispronounced Laos. I've heard many people call it Laos. That is not correct. Laos is the correct pronunciation. So here's a bunch of artists whose names are often incorrectly pronounced. We're going to kick it off with a very inspirational group from back in the noughties. It is from 2004. It is Black Eyed Peas. They're going to get it started for us. It'll be Fergie first up here, but it's all relating to the founder of the band, Will.i.am. Not Will.i.am, Will.i.am. Black Eyed Peas. Thanks to our sponsor, Travel Masters, on the Travel Show.

0: the cars here on the Travel Show, and you might think the leader, Rick Ocasek, is pronounced Ocasek. But no, it's not. It's Ocasek, the band back from the mid-80s and from around about 2004 before that to get it started. It was Willie M and Black Eyed Peas. We're heading for Laos, and that's the inspiration for our music choices this week. We're getting pronunciations right. Thank you for joining us. Thanks to our sponsor, Travel Masters, The Travel Show. Neil Kirby, let's hear all about it.
1: Thanks, Gary. Yes, so nestled in northern Laos at the meeting point of the Mekong and Nam Khan rivers, we find ourselves in Luang Prabang, one of Southeast Asia's most enchanting cities. With a population of around 60,000, it combines the atmosphere of a small provincial town with the cultural significance of a national treasure. Surrounded by forested mountains and river valleys, the city enjoys a setting so picturesque that it often feels as though nature put in a little extra effort. Luang Prabang's history stretches back more than a millennium. Originally known as Muang Sua, it emerged as an important settlement thanks to its strategic position along regional trade routes. Its defining moment came in 1353 when King Pha Num established the Kingdom of Lan Xing, or the Land of a Million Elephants, and he made the city his capital. At a time when elephants represented power, prestige and military might, the kingdom's name was a bold declaration of strength. The city later took its current name from the Prabang, a sacred Buddha image that became both a religious symbol and an emblem of royal authority. For centuries, Luang Prabang served as the political, cultural and spiritual center of Laos. Although rival kingdoms, invasions and shifting alliances periodically disrupted life, the city retained its importance as a royal seat and Buddhist stronghold. Now, one significant event occurred in 1887 when Luang Prabang was attacked and looted by the Black Flag Army, a band of Chinese rebels operating across the region. The royal family narrowly escaped, and the destruction helped prompt French intervention, eventually leading to Lao becoming part of French Indochina. However, rather than replacing traditional Lao architecture, the French influence blended with it, creating the distinctive streetscape seen today. Elegant colonial villas sit comfortably alongside ancient monasteries, proving that different architectural styles can sometimes get along better than neighbours arguing over a fence line. The 20th century brought further change. Luang Prabang remained the royal capital until the monarchy was abolished in 1975. Despite political transformation, the city preserved most of its historical character. Temples, royal buildings, and traditional neighborhoods survived, providing a rare window into Laos's past. Today, Luang Prabang is recognized as a UNESCO World Heritage Site and remains the cultural heart of the nation. Visitors strolling its quiet streets discover a city where centuries of history unfold at an unhurried pace. Rich in heritage, blessed with spectacular natural surroundings, and filled with timeless charm, Luang Prabang offers a fascinating glimpse into the soul of Laos. Gary, there's a lot to see in Luang Prabang, so stick around as I have the lowdown coming up shortly.
0: Looking forward to that very interesting part of today's show, and of course, getting pronunciations right in Southeast Asia. That's where we are, Luang Prabang. That's a bit easier to pronounce, isn't it? And some great songs coming up. Now, here's a fellow whose real name is David Jones, but for whatever reason, chose to call himself David Bowie. And it's Bowie as in Bowie, and not Bowie as in take a bow. David Bowie it is here on The Travel Show, those golden years, reflecting on them with you, thanks to our sponsor, Travel Masters. It's the Gold Coast Zone, 94.1 FM.

0: guess there's one you could maybe, I guess, get wrong. It is Pseudo Echo. There is a P at the start. Some folks do call it Pseudo Echo. But we'll stay with Pseudo Echo. The silent P can catch you out. It was a really big remake of a band called Lip Sync's big hit from the early 80s. And it also went up to the top of the chart. So Funky Town for Pseudo Echo and David Bowie before that. The Golden Years. We find ourselves in Luang Prabang in Laos. Here on The Travel Show, thanks to our sponsor, Travel Masters Neil Kirby. There's a big part two of the story coming up.
1: That's right, Gary. Yes, so visiting Luang Prabang makes you realise that it's a city that seems to have mastered the art of taking life slowly. Surrounded by jungle-clad hills and filled with historic temples, quiet lanes and colonial-era architecture, it offers a wonderful mix of culture, history and natural beauty. The city is compact enough to explore on foot, yet packed with enough attractions to keep visitors happily occupied for days. Now, a great place to begin is Mount Pusi. This is the hill that rises from the centre of the city, and while a climb involves a few hundred steps, it's far from an expedition worthy of a documentary crew. At the summit, you are rewarded with sweeping views over the rivers, the temples and the mountains that surround Luang Prabang. Sunrise and sunset are particularly spectacular as the golden light spreads across the landscape. Now, just below the hill lies the city's historic heart, home to some of Laos' most beautiful temples. Wat Sheng Tong is the standout temple of all of them. It was built in the 16th century and it features elegant sweeping roofs, intricate mosaics and ornate carvings that showcase classic Lao architecture. Even visitors with only a passing interest in history often find themselves lingering longer than expected at this temple. Another worthwhile stop is the Royal Palace Museum, which provides a fascinating glimpse into Laos' royal past. It was originally built for the Lao King. The palace now houses historical artifacts and exhibits that help bring the country's history to life. Now, one of the most memorable experiences in Luang Prabang is simply just wandering. The city rewards aimless exploration with hidden temples, charming colonial buildings, and unexpected river views. Around almost every corner is a photograph waiting to happen. It's a real gem of a place for your Instagram page for sure. Now, beyond the city centre, Kwang Si Falls is an unmissable excursion. It's located about 30 kilometres away from the city, but the cascading waterfalls tumble into striking turquoise pools surrounded by lush forests. The setting is so beautiful that you may spend several minutes just wondering whether the colour of the water is actually real. A boat trip along the Mekong River is another highlight. The river has shaped life here for centuries, and travelling along its waters offers a different perspective on the region's landscapes and traditions. Many excursions also include a visit to the Pako Caves, a sacred site containing thousands of Buddha images placed there by pilgrims over generations. Luang Prabang is certainly a place where every street seems to tell a story and where slowing down becomes part of the adventure. So you know what I'm going to say, Gary, but put Luang Prabang on your bucket list for sure. It is an incredible city.
0: I look forward to going there. What an interesting place, and I know how I can pronounce the name of the country properly. So Luang Prabang it is in Laos in Southeast Asia. Fantastic destination. And our music this week, songs from artists whose names are often mispronounced. Well, here's one who actually didn't have a name at the time this song was released. We know him as Prince, of course, then he became the symbol. And The Most Beautiful Girl in the World was a hit for him in 1995 when he really didn't have a name. Formerly known as was the general reference. So Prince it is, thanks to our sponsor Travel Masters here on The Travel Show.

0: was a big hit way back in the day, and the record company called the band Genghis Khan. Made it a whole lot easier for us here in Australia. 1980 it was. They came out of Germany, and the band's German name is Der Genghis Khan. The song Moskau, it's spelled M-O-S-K-A-U, the German for it. Also in there, Prince, or the fellow who was previously known as Prince, the most beautiful girl in the world, mid-90s hit. Mixing them up for you, and songs from artists whose names are often mispronounced or a little bit quirky, because we're in Lao in Southeast Asia, in fact, particularly Luang Prabang. Right now, though, a travel deal of the week beckons, thanks to our spots, Travel Masters, here on The Travel Show with Neil Kirby.
1: Gary, Luang Prabang has to be one of the must-see top attractions to see in Southeast Asia, but let's combine our travel deal with the rest of Laos and throw in a good chunk of Cambodia for good measure on a last-minute wonderful group tour. 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From the UNESCO-listed charm of Luang Prabang and the serene beauty of the Mekong River to the dramatic limestone scenery of Van Vien, every day reveals something new. 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
0: Gosh, you've got my interest piqued. 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You want to know more? 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Click on the Travel Show link. It's at the top of the page. It takes you to their Facebook page. All those details sitting there waiting for you to peruse, then give them a ring. And you can do that Monday, 1-800-672-988. Our sponsors, Travel Masters or the Travel Studio, be able to chat you through it and go and see Laos and Cambodia combined. It's certainly a great way to see a magnificent part of the world. Don't miss out on this. Back into our music. Now, here's one that we've all probably been mispronouncing all the way along, and I think I'm guilty of it as well. There's one or two more to come. I'm going, whoops. This is the trio of sisters. We've been calling them Haim, as in Corrie Haim, but that's wrong. It's actually pronounced Haim. It's The Wire, the hit from 2013. Thanks to our sponsor, Travel Masters. It's The Travel Show.

0: It's a 2-for-1 deal there. How about The Kinks with Waterloo Sunset from 67 and Ray Davies, doesn't pronounce it Davies, but Davies. Don't know why, but that's Ray's style. And it was Haim before that. Yes, not Haim anymore, Haim. The girls with their hit The Wire. The Wang Prabang we are. Wonderful spot in Lao in Southeast Asia here on The Travel Show. Thanks to our sponsor, Travel Masters. Let's check in with Neil again. He's got a small group tour to tell us about.
1: Embark on an unforgettable adventure through the heart of the Himalayas with Travel Masters' Northern India Tour. Departing the 7th of February 2027, this 19-day fully escorted experience offers a rare glimpse into India's spiritual and cultural treasures. We begin in Delhi when we explore the majestic Red Fort, Humayun's Tomb, and the bustling lanes of Old Delhi by rickshaw. We then travel to Amritsar, home to the awe-inspiring Golden Temple, witness the soul-stirring Palki ceremony, and experience the patriotic fever of the Wagah border ceremony separating India and Pakistan. Next, we ascend into the serene Himalayan foothills to Dharamshala, the birthplace of the Dalai Lama. We'll discover Tibetan culture at Norbalinga, enjoy the peaceful ambience of Nadi village, and take in sweeping mountain views. We journey off the beaten track to the Kangra Valley before continuing to Shimra, the picturesque hill station once favoured by the British colonials. We will stroll along the Mall Road, admire colonial architecture, and breathe in the crisp mountain air. We then fly further north to Leh, the crown jewel of Ladakh, and the absolute highlight of the tour. Here we're surrounded by dramatic, snow-covered Himalayan mountain landscapes as we explore ancient monasteries, visit rural villages, spot incredible wildlife, including the elusive snow leopard, and enjoy the unique culture of this remote Himalayan region. This all-inclusive tour includes all flights, deluxe accommodation, comprehensive sightseeing program, all tipping, and most meals. It's fully escorted from Brisbane by myself, and there is just one departure. 7th of February 2027. It's 18 days from $18,995 per person twin share. This is exclusive to Travel Masters, so contact us for a full brochure and come with me to one of the most spectacular regions in the world, Northern India.
0: Well, don't miss out on seeing this extraordinary part of the world. Northern India has so much to offer. 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You want to go and see a part of the world on your bucket list, you can tick it off. Northern India is for you. You can see more details too right now at travelmasters.com.au. It simply is waiting for you to peruse. Give them a chat, get your name down, take two seats. And to go and see it, the phone number is 1-800-672-988. Give them a ring on Monday. Hook it through. Travel Masters, our sponsor, taking you to Northern India on a wonderful small group tour. Jumping back into our music, here's another one I've been guilty of all down through the years. It's Thin Lizzy, Boys Are Back in Town. And, of course, the lead singer is often called Phil Lynott. Wrong. The correct is Lynott, apparently. Whoops. Yep, me included. Let's check Thin Lizzy and Phil Lynott here on The Travel Show at 94.1 FM.

0: boys are back in town. It's Thin Lizzy, lead singer Phil Lynott. Yes, and my apologies to the late Phil for mispronouncing his name his entire life. Luang Prabang and Lao is where we find ourselves this week here on The Travel Show. Thanks to our sponsor, Travel Masters. Great little track coming up in a moment. You'll be singing along. Before we get there, let's find out a bit about food. It's Food for Thought. Neil Kirby is here. Thanks to our sponsor, Travel Masters.
1: Well, Gary, no visit to Luang Prabang is complete without trying Orr Lam, the city's signature stew and a dish with royal roots dating back to the former kingdom of Lan Shang. Traditionally prepared for the royal court, this rich and aromatic speciality reflects the flavours of northern Lao, combining slow-cooked meat, forest vegetables, mushrooms and fragrant local herbs. A distinctive ingredient is Mei Sakan. This is a spicy vine that adds a gentle tongue-tingling sensation unlike anything most people have experienced before. It's then thickened with mashed vegetables or sticky rice rather than coconut milk. Orr Lam is a hearty, rustic and deeply connected to Luang Prabang's history and cultural heritage. It's absolutely delicious.
0: I'm taking your word for that. I don't know that one and would be interested in trying it. And it's wrapping us up this week on The Travel Show. It's Their Life there in Laos, and Bon Jovi on the way. The band whose name can easily be mispronounced, Bon Jovi. And it's probably a bit in the style that it is with the heritage of John Bon Jovi. Bon Jovi it is. It's My Life from 2000. And we say goodbye to Luang Prabang in Lao. Maybe Neil's got a way of saying goodbye. That's on the way in a moment. Mate, thank you. Really enjoyed it. Full of all sorts of little bits of interesting pronunciations and mispronunciations, as we often do. And we ask you to please stay safe and healthy. Get your travel fix in 26. Take care. We'll catch you again next week here on The Travel Show. Thanks to our sponsor, Travel Masters. And, of course, you too, Neil Kirby.
1: Well, Kop Chai Lang Lang, Gary.

0: life. This has been the Travel Show, thanks to our sponsor, Travel Masters. Damn, it's steady,
1: damn. The M1 is slowing up southbound Pimpama through to Narang, and then northbound there's debris to watch for around Gaven just after the Narang River Bridge. A crash has been reported at Avocado Street, Eleanora, also Hope Island Road through Helensvale, just causing local disruption on the Gold Coast Highway, 40 minutes from Surfers south to Palm Beach. If you work around power lines, check their locations before starting work, and when you get to site, always look up. 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
3: Good morning, I'm Terry Daniel. Acting Prime Minister Richard Marles says it's just not right to say senior government ministers are divided on immigration policy. Home Affairs Minister Tony Burke postponed a key speech on Thursday where he was planning to flag migration cuts. It's understood his proposal was overruled by several cabinet colleagues. But Mr. Miles says that's not the case.
4: Look, that's not right. I mean, I've seen those reports. I don't know where they come from, but they're not right. I'm not going to go into cabinet discussions. Tony will be speaking to the National Press Club at the earliest opportunity. It's not unusual for dates to be moved around.
3: The Greens argue a US presence at a Western Australian naval base puts Australia at greater risk in regional conflict. There are concerns the United States is seeking to establish its own military base at HMAS Stirling, south of Perth. Both the federal government and the opposition say the facility will stay under Australian control. But Greens Senator David Shoebridge argues just having the US there makes it less safe.
5: If Australia is not only where your 4 to 5 US nuclear submarines are based, but it's also where decisions are being made about how those submarines will act in a war with another country, well, of course that puts a target on the base in Australia.
3: Around 40,000 people are expected to walk through the Ekka Gates in Brisbane on opening day today. The beloved event is celebrating its 150th anniversary this year. South Australia's growing bird flu outbreak has resulted in bird competitions being scrapped from the upcoming Royal Adelaide Show. CSIRO testing has confirmed 32 additional cases in the state, bringing its total to 119. Meanwhile, poultry farmers in Victoria are being forced to house their birds to reduce contact with wild birds. BHP workers in Port Hedland are preparing for more strike action today. Workers will stop loading ships today and down tools for 24 hours from 5 o'clock tomorrow morning. It follows weeks of negotiations between the miner and the combined ports unions over fairer pay and conditions. Western Australian Premier Roger Cook says he has full faith in both parties to reach a reasonable outcome.
6: I'm sure all the unions are working together to make sure they get the best possible outcome for their workers, and we want them to work with the company to ensure that that company can remain productive, sustainable and profitable.
3: Overseas, and 7 people have been killed when a 14-year-old boy opened fire on his home and school in Thailand. Most households by now should have got a letter with instructions on how to complete the census online. But if you haven't, you can still easily go online to register and complete the census questions if you know where you'll be next Tuesday night, August 11. First of all, go to the Australian Bureau of Statistics census site, enter your mobile phone number, and a unique 16-digit code will be sent to your phone. Create a password and log in with your code. Then you need to fill out the details for all individuals, babies and visitors staying at your address on census night. You can save your progress at any time and return later if needed to complete the form. Just a reminder that filling out the census is compulsory. This is Air News. The AFL player at the centre of the secret concussion scandal has identified himself. Jordan Tunbridge reports.
7: Jake Colajasny has confirmed he was the Geelong player who signed the controversial concussion waiver after days of speculation over his identity. In a statement, the 30-year-old premiership player says he's disappointed his confidential medical information has become public, but insists he's healthy and feeling good. Cat CEO Steve Hocking admits the club should have notified the AFL of the side agreement, limiting their legal liability of future brain injuries to the player involved.
8: There's no reason, it was just a misstep in the process. I have received a letter, please explain, from the AFL in relation to this matter.
7: Jordan Tunbridge, Melbourne.
3: In other AFL news, a blow for the Western Bulldogs' hopes of playing finals. Scans have confirmed that Tim English has suffered damage to his MCL. Rory Laird is back for the Adelaide Crows against Richmond tonight. Crows ruck coach Sam Balderstone says he's good to go.
9: He's ready to go, yep. He's been chomping at the bit, Lady, so he's rehabbed really well, got through training this week, ticked all the boxes that we needed him to tick, and he's right to go.
3: In the NRL, the Sydney Roosters have made it 7 straight wins, fighting back to beat the Canterbury Bulldogs 20-18. Earlier, the Warriors beat the Panthers 28-12 in New Zealand. Cricket and Travis Head has won the Allan Border Medal for a second year in a row. The South Australian pipping keeper Alex Carey by just one vote to be crowned Australia's leading male cricketer. And the Wallabies take on Japan in Osaka tonight. Australian Independent Radio News.
10: Gold Coast weather and mostly sunny it is, along with light winds. Just looking fantastic out there today. UV index a moderate 5, active till 2 the Savo, and 23 the expected top. Been under 21, although later in the week we're in for some single figures as far as minimum temperatures are concerned. What's it going to be like? You're going to have to pull another blanket out, I think, of the drawer and put it on the bed. It's Ice House on the way. Hey, little girl, great song. Gold Coast Zone, 94.1 FM.

0: Early Rolling Stones, probably called the Rolling Stones back in those days, and Heart of Stone, George Benson, Turn Your Love Around. Thank you, George. Got my attention. And Hey Little Girl, Ivor Davies and Ice House. You're at 94.1 FM. Some great music coming up this hour. We've got something from Laura Branigan in a moment. Jack Johnson is in the mix. Also Yvonne Elliman, Midnight Oil, Rodders, that is Roderick Stewart, and the Easy Beats. It's all too much, really. It is the Gold Coast, 94.1 FM.
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3: 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The Sons of the Beatles on the Magical Musical Tour tomorrow night at 6 here on the Gold Coast Zone 94.1 FM.

0: It sounds like a threat, doesn't it? Yvonne Elliman, and if I can't have you, from the Saturday Night Fever soundtrack, actually, that one. Jack Johnson before that, Radiate. Yes, you need a good radiator at the moment. Maybe the band could pop in and play a song or two. Jack Johnson it was. TMO before that, and Laura Branigan. It's 11:30, weather check, mostly sunny and light winds today. Top of 23, 21 and holding at the moment. Tomorrow, 11 to 23. And a sunny day coming up tomorrow. Winds will be light. Then northerly, 15 to 20 k's middle of the day. So 11 to 23. Then 13 to 23 on Monday with showers. Partly cloudy day coming up there with high chance of showers around 80% on Monday. So maybe it's just going to freshen things up and get a bit of green going with the lawns. They're looking a bit brown, aren't they?
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0: That's what you would call a one-hit wonder. The only hit for five-man electrical band out of Canada, Signs, back at the start of the 70s. I've loved that song ever since. Can sing it all the way through. Fix before that, you know, that one thing leads to another. It's a bit like losing your keys and never finding them again. And Amy Winehouse from Rehab. That's what happens when you lose things. It is 94.1 FM. Just gone 5 to midday. Crowded house up at the moment. Four seasons in one day. No, we're just having one beaut winter's day here on the coast today. Hope you're enjoying it with us. That's it for me. Karen Martin in after midday. We'll check on the traffic and the news and the weather. Then Karen's in. I'll be back in the morning. Please join me for the decades of hits between 9 and noon. 60s, 70s and 80s for you here at 94.1 FM.
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0: Traffic Jam.
1: The M1 is slowing up southbound almost through to Narang, and then there's a breakdown to watch for northbound on the right shoulder through Burleigh Heads. Lights on flash southport Narang Road at Edmund Rice Drive through Southport on the Gold Coast Highway, 38 minutes surface paradise south to Palm Beach, and Reedy Creek Road, a busy run through Bermuda Street. 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
3: Hello there, I'm Terry Daniel. An independent report into the Morrison government era GST deal is expected to be released next week. All jurisdictions except Western Australia are in favour of dumping or dramatically changing the 2018 agreement. The Productivity Commission believes the deal is on track to cost the budget $60 billion by 2030. The latest opinion poll shows under the new Victorian Premier, Ben Carroll, Labor is once again competitive, heading towards the November state election. The latest Roy Morgan poll shows the coalition with Jess Wilson is just ahead of Labor, with the new One Nation state leader, Warren Pickering, well behind in the personality stakes. Roy Morgan director Julian McCran says it's clear Ben Carroll has given the government a lift.
4: We see him slightly in positive territory, 51% approving of Ben Carroll. It's not as good as Jess Wilson, but it's a lot better than what Jacinda Allen had. She was down in around 30% for her approval, so he's jumped that up 20%. It definitely helped the Labor Party become competitive again.
3: Queensland police have revealed a woman found dead alongside a man in Queensland's southwest this week was pregnant. The bodies of the 23-year-old woman and 45-year-old man were located inside a home at Charleville in the early hours of Thursday morning, following a nearly 8-hour lockdown of the surrounding neighbourhood. Southern Region Assistant Commissioner Matthew Vanderbilt says the home will remain a crime scene through the weekend.
5: This is an incredibly confronting, traumatic and tragic crime scene, and I can confirm that the deceased female and the deceased male were in a relationship.
3: Overseas, and the US president has vowed to take his blocked White House ballroom project to the Supreme Court after it was ruled he lacks the authority to build it. A federal appeal court has ordered the construction to cease on the $400 million US project. In a social media post, Donald Trump says the ruling is politically motivated and a threat to national security. In air medical news, new data indicates cystic fibrosis is no longer primarily considered a childhood condition. Almost 4,000 Australians are now living with the genetic disease, with almost two-thirds of those adults. Cystic Fibrosis Australia Chief Executive Dr. Jo Armstrong says people with the condition are living longer.
6: There's less hospitalisation, the infection rate has reduced, lung transplantation has reduced. But that isn't the whole picture. Behind the data, there's lives, there's people's stories, there's families and communities, and we still have a long way to go.
3: Rocky Creek in the Huon Valley near Hobart has been named Tasmania's best-tasting tap water for the second year running. The water treatment plant took out the 2026 best-tasting tap water title after water industry professionals blind-tasted samples from across the state. Pulse Tasmania reports judges assessed each entry for clarity, colour, aroma and flavour using the industry-recognised water tasting wheel. The win marked the third time in 8 years that Tasmania has claimed the title of best-tasting tap water in the country. And in other news, British musician and producer William Orbit, best known for his work with Madonna, has died at the age of 69. This is Air News. Brisbane has shown the rest of the AFL competition why it has won the last two premierships by dominating Hawthorn at the Gabba. Kai Lohman and Logan Morris combined for 9 goals as the Lions ran out winners 18-17-125 to 8-10-58 against the Hawks. Ryan Lester played his 250th game for the Lions and told Fox Footy after last week he's now smiling.
7: Yeah, we were on edge a bit after last week. Obviously, we had a good run for 7 weeks and let ourselves down pretty bad last week, so to come out and win like that against a really good team was awesome.
3: Turning to the NRL, and the Sydney Roosters have made it 7 straight wins, fighting back to beat the Canterbury Bulldogs 20 points to 18 in front of a 30,000-strong crowd at Sydney Stadium. Trailing by six at half-time, a stunning 11-minute surge saw the Bulldogs cross three times to take the lead. But then the Roosters went in for back-to-back tries to regain the lead and hold on. Earlier, the New Zealand Warriors beat the Penrith Panthers 28-12 in Auckland. Dolphins coach Christian Wolf has praised winger Selwyn Cobbo ahead of tonight's battle for Brisbane. Cobbo is looking to impress in his second game against his former club. Wolf says he's fitted in very well at the Dolphins.
0: He's trained hard, he's got himself fit. You know, we just had to give him an environment that made him happy and where he felt like he was part of it and part of the group, and he's certainly got that here. So we're really happy with how he's playing.
3: Australian Independent Radio News.
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9: Well, good afternoon, everyone. It is currently a beautiful 22 degrees. We are going down to 11 overnight, still in double figures, which is fantastic. Tomorrow, another lovely day, mostly sunny, light winds becoming northeasterly, 15 to 20 k's in the early afternoon, and then they'll be tending northerly in the evening, a top of 23 for tomorrow. There will be some showers around on Monday and 22 degrees, up to 24 on Tuesday, which will be just fabulous. 23 on Wednesday, a possible shower, sunny day for Thursday and 22 and partly cloudy on Friday and 22 degrees. Well, hello everyone. I'm Karen Martin. It's great to be with you on this beautiful winter's day on the Gold Coast. I hope you're having a wonderful day, whatever it is you might be doing. Of course, I've got some wonderful music lined up for the next 3 hours. So let's kick things off with Shepherd.
10: Okay.

0: There's some newer music there from Anderson East, King for a Day. We had Jam before that, Town Called Malice. I love that song. And we had Shepherd to start us off with Keep Me Crazy. Now, if you're looking for something to do this afternoon, this has already started, but it is going until 5 o'clock. Broadbeach Beats is on today. It's in its third year and it's all happening in Broadbeach Mall. It's free, family friendly, and it's a celebration of the Gold Coast creative community. 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So head down to Broadbeach Mall anytime now till 5 p.m. It's all free for Broadbeach Beats. It is 16 past 12. 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

0: We headed back to the 70s with Supertramp and School. Before that, The Radiators and Coming Home. And I played that today because I'm a bit excited because I'm going to the Wallaby Hotel tonight to see The Radiators in concert. If you haven't seen them, they are brilliant. I'm actually surprised. I thought they were very nationally known during the day, but I've run into lots and lots of people up here who don't know who The Radiators are. Well, I suggest you find out and go along to the Wallaby Hotel tonight. That's going to be awesome. We also had Squeeze in there with Tempted. It is 29-1. 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

0: So that there is my favourite Beatles song. That is Here Comes the Sun, and that is from their Abbey Road album. And it was on this day in 1969 that that famous photo of the Beatles crossing the road outside the Abbey Road studio was taken. Of course, it was used for the cover of the album. I've been there. It was actually probably the most exciting thing I did in England. I know that sounds terrible, but I just loved walking across that crossing. Def Leppard was before that. Let's Get Rocked. And we had Bananarama with Venus. It is 16 to 1. You're on 94.1 FM.
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0: That was Delta Goodrum and Think About You. And we also had Sugar Ray with Fly. It is 7 minutes to one. We've got traffic, news and weather coming up very soon on Goldie FM.
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0: southbound run on the Pacific Motorway, having up to 20-minute delays. At the moment, it is slow from Ormo through until Narang. Northbound, not looking too bad, though. Gold Coast Highway, pretty slow with delays in each direction between Southport down towards Broadbeach. Mostly heavy at the moment, Gold Coast Highway through Surfers Paradise. It's time to complete your census. 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That's our sponsor. It's Paul, and that's the traffic on 94.1. 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
2: Hello there, I'm Terry Daniel. A cold front is set to lash South Australia this weekend and continue east, bringing heavy rain and potential damaging winds. Senior forecaster Chris Kent says strong wind gusts will be felt from tomorrow.
3: So once the front moves through tomorrow, morning, we will see those winds, the southwesterly winds increase on the back edge of that front. The likes of Eyre Peninsula and West Coast likely to see some pretty gusty winds, and that could extend into the Gulfs and around Adelaide during Sunday night into Monday morning.
2: Passengers at Sydney Airport are being warned to expect further delays due to a shortage of air traffic controllers. Dozens of flights were pushed back by up to 90 minutes yesterday, driven by a similar issue. The airport is warning of further disruptions, which could affect flight schedules across the network. Former pilot Richard de Crypny has told Seven there aren't enough controllers available to fill the roster.
4: There isn't enough redundancy for them to give a resilient service. Look, air services is, if aviation was a human body, air services is like the lungs. And at the moment, we're trying to run a marathon on one lung. There just aren't enough people.
2: BHP workers in Western Australia's north will strike again this weekend amid an ongoing pay dispute. Union members will refuse to load ships today before walking off the job for a 24-hour strike tomorrow morning. Electrical Trades Union Western Australian Secretary Adam Woodidge says it will show BHP the workforce is valuable.
5: With the insult of offers that they keep on putting on the table, BHP need to have a clear message sent to them from the workforce that they're not going to accept it. They want a real rates agreement.
2: Overseas, and the US Senate has confirmed former Republican Congressman David Bratt to become ambassador to Australia. The approval clears the way for him to fill the diplomatic post, which has sat empty for nearly 2 years. It means he can arrive in Canberra ahead of the 75th anniversary of the ANZUS Treaty on September 1st. And Thailand's Prime Minister is pledging to introduce new firearms laws in the wake of a deadly school shooting outside Bangkok, which killed 7 people. More than 1 million people have already filled in their census form ahead of the official day coming up next Tuesday. Emily Walter from the Bureau of Statistics says most people are going online, but there's still a paper version available.
6: If you have received a letter with a 16-digit census number and asking you to go online, that letter also contains a pathway for people to use to request a paper form, an automated paper form request service. It's 24 hours.
2: As Australia prepares for summer, new research has detailed how heat affects the mental health of young people. The risk of poor mental health outcomes increases by 25% during heat waves for those aged between 5 and 18. Flinders University's Hira Fatima says the findings highlight the need to better protect children from the heat.
7: Understanding where and when children are most exposed, who is most vulnerable, and testing practical changes in schools and communities that can actually protect their mental health.
2: This is Air News. The New Zealand Warriors have made an NRL Premiership statement in Auckland, dominating the ladder-leading Penrith Panthers 28-12. Warriors captain James Fisher-Harris says he's stoked with their performance.
8: I know they bring, like, their quality side. Have been for a long time. They're number one for a reason, but, yeah, I just thought we put a step in the right direction there as a squad and as a game.
2: In the second game, the Sydney Roosters came from behind to defeat the Canterbury Bulldogs. The Roosters held an 8-2 lead at half-time, but the Bulldogs scored 3 tries in 11 minutes to take an 18-8 lead with 25 minutes to play. But two quick tries in the final 15 minutes for the Roosters earned them a hard-fought 20-18 win. Roosters halfback Sam Walker telling Nine he wasn't happy with their performance, even though they got the points.
9: Yeah, it was probably a disappointing performance from us. I thought we were far from our best in that game there. And I credit to the boys. I thought Les coming up with a play like that towards the end of the game was huge. And it's good to be able to get the win in those sort of scrappy games, but it'll be a lot better than that if we want to do anything this year.
2: Next Thursday, it's first playing second, with the Roosters up against the Penrith Panthers. In the AFL, the Brisbane Lions have humbled the Hawks, recording a 67-point win to return to the top four. The Lions victorious 18-17-125 to 8-10-58. Cricket news, and Travis Head has won a second straight Allan Border medal, pipping fellow Ashes heroes Alex Carey and Mitchell Starc. Head polled 153 votes, ahead of Carey on 152 and Starc on 150. Starc won the Shane Warne Test Player of the Year award, while Mitchell Marsh took out the One Day International award. Australian Independent Radio News.
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11: It is 22 degrees right now. We're going down to 11 overnight, which is a little chilly, but not as chilly as it's going to be during the middle of the week. The overnight minimums are going to head down to 8 and 9 degrees on Tuesday, Wednesday and Thursday. So I'm not really looking forward to that, to be honest. But the days are pretty lovely. Tomorrow, a partly cloudy day, some light winds becoming northeasterly, 15 to 20 k's in the early afternoon, and a top of 23 degrees. 23 again on Monday, and a few showers around. Beautiful day on Tuesday after that chilly start. It's going to be 24 degrees. 23 on Wednesday and a cloudy day. 22 on Thursday, nice and sunny, and partly cloudy on Friday, and 22. Well, we have got some great music coming up for you this hour. Tina Arena is going to be in there. We've got Marsha Hines, Noiseworks, one of my favourite bands. Also, a song from the local gig. Start things off, we're going to have the Bee Gees.

0: That was Shay Nicholson and I Don't Dance. We also had Billy Field, You Weren't In Love With Me. And before that was the Bee Gees with Heartbreaker. Now, if you're keen to see some live music this afternoon, 4:30 at Narang RSL, Ol Falcor is performing live. He is from Byron Bay. He blends folk, rock and pop into a captivating musical experience. He's toured extensively. He's played with Ash Grunwald and Hands Like Houses. It would be a great show. 4:30, it's all free at Narang RSL. It is 17 past one. You're on 94.1 FM. 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
1: There's only one officially endorsed Roy Orbison show coming to Twin Towns this year, and you don't want to miss it. This is not your common tribute or impersonation show, but an official concert celebration performed by the voice John Steffen, direct from Las Vegas, and is presented by Roy Orbison's eldest son.
2: Hello, I'm Wesley Orbison. 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Please let me introduce to you John Steffen, one of the only singers in the world today that could do justice to my father's memory. Being a part of this show, I have the opportunity of sharing some very special things about my dad, as well as celebrating his life through his music.
1: 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A salute to Roy Orbison. 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

0: We headed on back to the 70s there. Daddy Cool, Come Back Again. Vanessa Amorosi was before that. Absolutely Everybody. And it's her birthday today. She's 45 years old, born in Melbourne. Of course, she's had quite a lot of hits. She had her first number one hit in 2009 with This Is Who I Am. And then 8 years after her hit, she charted with Perfect. And then, of course, she had a series of big hits, Absolutely Everybody being one of them. Tina Arena was before that, another great Australian artist, Love You Less. It is 1:30. You're on 94.1 FM. Marsha Hines is coming up soon.
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That was then Jericho and Big Area. We also had Marsha Hines in there with You. Next up, we've got a great song that we featured on the local gig. I really love this one. It's the Bel Airs and it's called An Island.

0: That was the Bel Airs and An Island. I love it. It's just so simple but so catchy as well. Now, of course, you can hear more great local music Tuesday nights at 7 o'clock on The Local Gig. It's nearly quarter to two. 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

0: The Jacksons there, Blame It on the Boogie. That should have got you up and dancing. John Lennon was before that, Mind Games, and the wonderful Noise Works and No Lies. It is 5 to 2. Stick around. We've got some traffic, news and weather coming up soon on Goldie FM.
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0: Traffic Jam.
1: Southbound on the Pacific Motorway, still having about 20-minute delays from Ormo right through until Narang. Northbound is still looking mostly clear, though. Pretty heavy run on the Gold Coast Highway, mostly looking slow through Surfers' Paradise, but a few delays still on the Gold Coast Highway, also around Southport and through Broadbeach. 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
2: Hello there, I'm Sean Bindley. The number of bird flu cases detected in Victoria has more than doubled in 24 hours, forcing hundreds of farmers to put their free-range chickens into lockdown. Producers with more than 50 free-range chickens have been told to keep their birds indoors for at least the next 2 weeks. Victoria's Chief Veterinary Officer, Graham Cook, says new detections of bird flu in coastal areas has prompted the stepped-up response. A judge in the US state of New Mexico has declared Meta a public nuisance and ordered the social media giant pay $567 million into a fund for teenage mental health services. The ruling on Thursday brings total penalties against the company in New Mexico to nearly $1 billion after a jury imposed $375 million in civil fines in March. Meta says it will appeal, saying it works hard to keep users safe on its platforms. Mitch McCann reports from New York.
3: The judge in the case, when he ruled in this case, said although Meta is not alone in this regard, its social media platforms are significant in contributing factor to the current mental health crisis among New Mexico's youth, established by the evidence in the case. Now, Meta was already ordered to pay $375 million in New Mexico in March, and it's also in hot water in India. This comes after Meta restricted a Facebook post by Narendra Modi, the Prime Minister, addressing Gen Z protests in July, and it also summoned regulators over concerns related to child abuse content.
2: Sydney Airport is facing another day of disruptions due to a shortage of air traffic controllers. Travellers are being told to check back for the latest information from their airlines before heading to the airport. Dozens of flights were pushed back by up to 90 minutes yesterday due to a similar issue. Reporter Sarah Stewart says a number of flights have been delayed.
4: There is a Sydney to Brisbane delay, to Melbourne, to the sunny coast and to Perth as well. Some of those are about 26 minutes, some of those are 52 minutes, so it does vary at the moment.
2: Most households by now should have got their letter with instructions on how to complete the census online. But if you haven't, you can still easily complete the task. Derry Daniel has the steps to follow.
5: If you haven't completed your census yet, you can easily go online to register and complete the questions if you know where you'll be next Tuesday night, August 11. First, go to the Australian Bureau of Statistics census site, enter your mobile phone number, and a unique 16-digit code will be sent to your phone. 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Then fill out the details for all individuals, babies and visitors staying at your address on census night. You can save your progress at any time and return later if needed to complete the form. Just a reminder that filling out the census is compulsory. Terry Daniel, Air News.
2: In Air Health News, new data confirms cystic fibrosis is no longer primarily considered a childhood condition. Almost 4,000 Australians are now living with the genetic disease, with almost two-thirds of those adults. Cystic Fibrosis Australia Chief Executive Dr. Joe Armstrong says people with the condition are now living longer.
6: There's less hospitalisation, the infection rate has reduced, lung transplantation has reduced. But that isn't the whole picture. Behind the data, there's lives, there's people's stories.
2: This is Air National News. In rugby league, the Melbourne Storm take on the Sea Eagles this afternoon before the Dolphins battle the Broncos. It's an all-important clash for the Finns, chasing an historic first-ever finals berth. And the Panthers are rowing a slow start in Auckland after going down to the Warriors 28-12. Penrith skipper Nathan Cleary says they left it too late.
7: I was proud of the way we fought back. Could have been easy in such a big occasion with the crowd against you and the team playing well to just sort of roll over. But we stuck at it, and unfortunately, you know, our best footy came with 20 minutes to go.
2: There are fears Penrith's Isaiah Yeo may have missed the rest of the season after he suffered a pec injury. The Roosters secured a 20-18 win over the Bulldogs. In the AFL, the Lions put on a masterclass in front of a full house at the Gabba, defeating fellow top four contenders Hawthorn by 67 points last night. The win putting Brisbane back into the top four. Coach Chris Fagan praising his side's resilience.
0: Over the last 7 or 8 years, I've always been able to bounce back after disappointments. And to be honest with you, we put that performance in the bin pretty quickly and just moved on to this week. And I think the players appreciated that and responded well.
2: The top of the ladder, Frio, take on Melbourne in the first of today's AFL games. Then the Swans take on Port Adelaide. In rugby, the Wallabies take on Japan in Osaka tonight. And Travis Head has won the Alan Border Medal for a second year running. The South Australian pipping keeper Alex Carey by one vote to be crowned Australia's leading male cricketer. Australian Independent Radio News.
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10: It is still on 22 degrees, lovely day today, going down to 11 overnight. A partly cloudy day is forecast for tomorrow, top of 23 degrees. The sun's going to rise at 6:24 a.m. and set at 5:22 p.m. and the UV index is 5, which is moderate. So keep that sun protection on during that middle part of the day. Monday will be 23 degrees again and some showers around. Beautiful day on Tuesday. Sunny and 24, cloudy day on Wednesday and 23, 22 for Thursday and sunny, and partly cloudy on Friday and 22 degrees. We've got some wonderful music this hour. We're going to start things off with a cure.

0: That's some newer music there. Olivia Dean and So Easy to Fall in Love. John Mayer was in there as well, Half of My Heart. And we kicked the hour off with The Cure and Boys Don't Cry. Now, if you're in the Helensvale area or you use Robert Daly Park, then you might want to head along there tomorrow at 9 a.m. to view the proposed concept plans. You can have your say on future upgrades and enjoy some free family-friendly activities, refreshments and giveaways. It's all being held by the council. So basically, you can share your ideas for future improvements to the park, all the sorts of upgrades they might be exploring, etc. There'll be free coffee. Well, there's a reason to go. Ice cream, live music, kids activities, and a free tree giveaway. And you can learn more about the vision for the green space. Of course, if you can't attend, you can still view the plans and provide feedback online until the end of this month. It's all free. Robert Daly Park at Helensvale. If you have an interest in that park, then I suggest heading along tomorrow morning at 9 o'clock. 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

0: That was Human Nature. And if you don't know me by now, and it is Toby Allen's birthday today. Of course, he is one of the vocalists in Human Nature. He's 53 years old. He was actually born in Papua New Guinea, which I didn't realize. Of course, Human Nature has been based in Las Vegas for many, many years. I assume they still have their residency there. That has been going on for a very, very long time. Very popular over there. Pete Murray was before that. So beautiful. And we had Gabriella Chilmi, Sweet About Me. It is 29 past 2, you're on 94.1 FM. Nick Kershaw is coming up soon.
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fear of devastation, the right to breathe air as nature provided it, the right of future generations to a healthy existence. Let us

0: We will not prematurely or unnecessarily risk the course of worldwide nuclear war, in which even the fruits of victory would be ashes in our mouth. Ashes in our mouth. 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

0: That was Sandy Shaw with Tomorrow. We also had Shona Lang, Glad I'm Not a Kennedy. I haven't heard that for ages. I used to love that song. Well, I guess I still do. And speaking of songs I love, Nick Kershaw and Wide Boy. It is 20 to 3. You're on Goldie FM.
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0: We had Gracie Abrams there, That's So True. Anne Murray was in there as well, You Won't See Me. And Rod Stewart, Do You Think I'm Sexy. Well, it is time for me to say goodbye now. It's nearly 3 o'clock. Wayne Larson is going to be in after three, so stick around for that. I'm going to be back at midday tomorrow. We've got Fleetwood Mac and Christina Aguilera to take us up to 2 o'clock after this short break. Take care, have a great night, and bye for now.
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0: The run on the Pacific Motorway heading southbound is a bit slow there between Coomera and Narang with about 15-minute delays there. Northbound not looking too bad, though. Gold Coast Highway mostly heavy. Still in each direction, it is a slow run through Surfers Paradise. Delays also on the Gold Coast Highway at the moment around Southport and through Broadbeach. Looking for a hands-on high school, the Industry School prepares students for vocational careers through practical learning, apprenticeships and traineeships. Enrolling years 10 and 11 now for 2027. And that's our sponsor. It's Paul, and that's the traffic on 94.1 Goldie FM.
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2: Hello there, I'm Sean Bindley. Flight schedules have again been thrown into chaos across the country due to a shortage of air traffic controllers at Sydney Airport. Dozens of flights were pushed back by 90 minutes yesterday, and it's a similar situation today. Airports for Australia and New Zealand Chief Executive Stephen Beckett says the issues will have a flow-on effect across Australia.
3: 70% of our airlines fly through Sydney every single day. So once there are delays at Sydney, it causes significant delays right across the network.
2: Agricultural shows around the country are weighing up their options in response to the H5 bird flu outbreak. Adelaide's Royal Show will not feature any avian exhibits as a precaution, with South Australia home to the largest share of cases. The Victorian government has ordered some poultry farmers to house their birds inside. The state's Agriculture Minister, Michaela Settle, says she's in talks with the organisers of her state's premier agricultural show.
4: I would say that certainly all of the contact I have with the Royal Melbourne Show is that they care a lot about our agricultural industry, and I know that they will take any steps that are required to protect our agricultural sector.
2: Thailand's Prime Minister is pledging to introduce new firearm laws after a mass school shooting outside Bangkok. Authorities say a 14-year-old boy killed two of his grandparents at their home before shooting five teachers at his school. Underchin Chandrakul says what happened is distressing.
5: It's not caused by criminals. It is caused by an individual who had carried lots of pressures and tensions.
2: BHP workers and WA's North will strike again this weekend amidst an ongoing pay dispute. Union members are refusing to load ships today before walking off the job for a 24-hour strike tomorrow morning. Electrical Trades Union West Australia Secretary Adam Woodage says it will show BHP its workforce is valuable.
6: With the insult of offers that they keep on putting on the table, BHP need to have a clear message sent to them from the workforce that they're not going to accept it. They want a real rates agreement.
2: South Australia is bracing for potentially extreme weather this weekend. The Flinders and Mount Lofty ranges could see up to 50 millimetres of rain, with damaging winds exceeding 90 kilometres an hour. Showers will spread across the state, with Adelaide set for the worst of the weather tomorrow. More than 1 million people have completed their census form ahead of the official day on Tuesday. Emily Walter from the Bureau of Statistics says more people are filling out the form online, but there is a paper version available.
7: If you have received a letter with a 16-digit census number and asking you to go online, that letter also contains a pathway for people to use to request a paper form, an automated paper form request service. It's 24 hours.
2: And a man is due in court, charged over a violent home invasion in Sydney's inner west. Georgina Winter has more.
8: Emergency services were called to a unit block at Marrickville to reports of a stabbing. Police found a 61-year-old man with several stab wounds to his torso inside one of the units. He's in a stable condition in hospital. Officers believe an unknown person had broken into the home before attacking the man and running off. A 34-year-old man was arrested nearby about 10 hours after the incident. He's been charged with various offences and is due to face court today. Georgina Winter reporting.
2: This is Air National News. In the first of today's AFL games, half-time and a close one at the MCG, the Dockers leading Melbourne 11-12-68 to the Demons 10-5-65. There are two other games this afternoon. Sydney take on Port Adelaide and then Geelong are at home to Essendon. Port will unveil another debutant. Mid-season recruit Alex Van Wyk comes in for the ill Mitch Georgiades. Jason Horne-Francis will play his 100th AFL game and Adelaide will manage their playing group tonight. The rotation opening the door for ruckman Riley O'Brien to make just his second appearance of the season against Richmond. Less than a week since being thrashed by Carlton, the Lions have hit back with an emphatic 67-point win over Hawthorn last night. Following a tight first quarter, Brisbane kicked six goals in the second to blow the game apart, adding five in the third, on the way to a strong 18-17, 125 to 8-10-58 victory. Lions coach Chris Fagan says a strong comeback after the Blues loss last week shows the depth and fighting spirit of his players.
9: You've just got to remember our players are human. You know, they'd won seven games in a row and had a bad day last week, but they've always been a group over the last 7 or 8 years that have always been able to bounce back after disappointments. And to be honest with you, we put that performance in the bin pretty quickly.
2: The Bulldogs have failed to lock in a spot in the NRL finals after going down to the Roosters by 2 points last night. The loss sets up a must-win match against the Rabbitohs next week to secure their spot in the top eight. Australian Independent Radio News.
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11: 94.1 weather. It's currently 20 degrees here in Mermaid Beach, still quite warm and sunny, dropping down to 11 degrees tonight, so you might want an extra blanket on the bed. Tomorrow's weather, still sunny again, 23, dropping down to 13 degrees. Monday, a chance of a shower or two in the morning, and it's 23 as well, so still a little bit warm, and 15 degrees overnight. Now here's Shania Twain, here on the Gold Coast Own, 94.1 FM.
12: Let's go. 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

0: Def Leppard rocking out your Saturday afternoon with Let's Get Rocked from the Adrenalize album. And we had Sheldon Riley, Not the Same, new music here on 94.1 FM. And we started off the show with Shania Twain, I'm Gonna Get You Good. I'm Wayne Larson. Thanks for joining me for Saturday afternoon tunes and tracks. It's great having you on this lovely sunny day down here at Mermaid Beach. Looks like the weather's going to be great for the rest of the day. So we also got some awesome music to get the next 3 hours up and running. After the break, we got David Lee Roth, and later on, you too.
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0: 94.1 Goldie FM with David Dundas, Jeans On from the 70s, and we had Whispers and The Beat Goes On, and just before the last break, we had David Lee Roth with California Girls. It's coming up to 3:30. After the break, we got Lady Antelope and U2.
1: Hi, I'm Normie Rowe. 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

0: 94.1 FM, Poison with Unskinny Bop. What a great track for your Saturday afternoon. And you too, Street of Dreams. And just for the last break, we had Lady Antelman with Need You Now. It's coming up to 4:15. After the break, we got James Taylor and later on, Texas.
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0: James Taylor with Your Smiling Face, and we played Anita Spring, Fallen For You, and just for the last break, we had Santa Esmeralda and Leroy Gomez, Don't Let Me Be Misunderstood. 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

0: There's a broken down car at the moment on the Pacific Motorway. It's just a Pimpama there in your southbound direction, but it's not causing too many major delays at the moment. Most of the M1 does seem to be moving well in each direction. Things are still pretty slow though. Gold Coast Highway, a heavy run there through Surfers Paradise, and a few delays also around Southport and Broadbeach on the Gold Coast Highway as well. It's the big one at Nissan with an unmissable finance rate across the MY26 X-Trail hybrid and petrol range. 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It's Paul with the traffic on 94.1 Goldie FM.
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2: Hello there, I'm Sean Bindley. Airlines are slamming the government department responsible for air traffic controllers as Sydney Airport experiences another day of delays. A staff shortage has slowed operations at Kingsford Smith, sparking backlogs across the country. Airline for Australia and New Zealand Chief Executive Stephen Beckett says tens of thousands of passengers are being affected.
3: We're seeing 150 flights impacted yesterday, more than 150 this morning, and it's impacting both the domestic and international network. And we know that passengers are missing their international connections and they're missing vital domestic connections to places all over the country.
2: Saudi Arabia, Turkey and Pakistan have signed a NATO-style mutual defence pact in Mecca as negotiations over reopening the Strait of Hormuz enter what could be their final stage. The US president has said significant progress has been made, but Iran's parliament speaker and chief negotiator, Mohammad Ghalibaf, has mocked the White House on social media, accusing it of repeatedly threatening military action only to reverse course. The pattern has raised questions about whether Washington's pressure campaign is having any effect on Tehran. Nick Harper is in Washington.
4: All of this pressure campaign has been met with a lot of scepticism from Iran because time and time again, the US president will threaten military action, as he did last week, only then to roll back on that plan because he says diplomacy is going ahead. Mohammad Ghalibaf, the chief negotiator, has made fun of Donald Trump on social media, saying massive attack coming. Oh, wait, never mind. They want to negotiate. He said that that is theatre of diplomacy and said that bullying, broken promises and fake news being used as leverage are a failed strategy. And that, of course, for Donald Trump, creates something of a credibility problem.
2: A cold front, which has arrived in Western Australia, is expected to push east towards South Australia, Victoria and inland New South Wales. The Weather Bureau's Sarah Scully says there is a possibility for snow early next week.
5: As we head into Monday, there may be some snow about the central and northern tablelands of New South Wales as well.
2: Victoria's planning minister is in the gun for a perceived conflict of interest. Sonia Kilkenny has admitted she should have stepped back from a decision to approve a new development zone just metres from her Bayside investment property. The minister has admitted she gave the green light to an apartment hub across the road from her property in Hampton. The Liberals now want Ms Kilkenny sacked, saying her actions are a blatant breach of the Ministerial Code of Conduct. In air health news, almost 4,000 Australians are now living with cystic fibrosis, according to the latest data. The new national figures show the rare genetic disease is no longer primarily considered a childhood condition. Cystic Fibrosis Australia Chief Executive Joe Armstrong says as those diagnosed increase in age, it's important to look at what support adults need.
6: As people are living longer with cystic fibrosis, there's new challenges that are on the horizon. We need to think about what does ageing with cystic fibrosis mean? What about mental health? There's a whole range of new questions that we need to think about.
2: This is Air National News. Round 22 AFL action continues today. First up, the Demons and the Dockers at the MCG. 5 minutes into the final quarter, and it's the Dockers by 14 over Melbourne. Less than a week since being thrashed by Carlton, Premiers Brisbane have hit back with an emphatic 67-point win over Hawthorn last night. Following a tight first quarter, the Lions kicked 6 goals in the second to blow the game wide open and added 5 on the third on the way to a dominant 125-58 victory. Meanwhile, the AFL Players Association is confident the secret Geelong concussion waiver scandal won't happen again. The Cats have admitted it was a misstep not to inform the AFL about a secret agreement it made with a player relating to concussion. Jake Colajasny, who has a history of head knocks, signed a deal to take on the legal responsibility for any future brain injuries he might suffer. Players Association CEO James Gallagher says he was completely flummoxed when he found out what had happened.
7: So I have a lot more confidence today than I did yesterday that none of our members are potentially going to be subject to waivers of this kind at AFL level.
2: In rugby league today, and the Wallabies take on Japan and Osaka tonight in the opening match for new Australian coach Les Kiss. Australian Independent Radio News.
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10: 94.1 weather. It's currently 20 degrees here in Mermaid Beach. Still quite warm and sunny, dropping down to 11 degrees tonight. Tomorrow's weather, still sunny again, 23, dropping down to 13 degrees. Monday, a chance of a shower in the morning, 23 again, but a little bit of cloud coming through, 15 overnight. 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

0: 94.1 FM, Gabriel Aplin, Please Don't Say You Love Me. And we played Adam Brand's Speed of Life, and we started off the second hour with Kiss from their unmasked album, Shandy. Wayne Larson with you this afternoon, it's 4:15.
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0: Gloria Gaynor with Never Can Say Goodbye, and we played Casey Barnes and Missy Lancaster with No Other Than You, and Train with Drops of Jupiter. It's coming up to 4:30. After the break, we got Sheryl Crow and Mark Holden.
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94.1 FM, Mark Holden with Last Romance, and we played Sheryl Crow, All I Want to Do. Our next track is featured on our local gig show on a Tuesday night at 7 o'clock with Stewie Fairhurst. It's the local gig show, and if you'd like to send in some music, go to our website 941fm.com.au, click on the tab, send in the music via the email, and make sure you send in a brief description of the music and your artistry of what you would like Stewie to play, and he'll play the track for you. 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

0: 101.1 Goldie FM with Katy Perry and Smile. And we play Noiseworks, Hot Chili Woman. And just for the last break, we had Paul Kelly with Careless. It's 4:52. We'll see you next hour.
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0: pretty good run at the moment on the Pacific Motorway. No big delays or incidents there between Yatala and Burleigh. Do have a slow run still on the Gold Coast Highway, though. Pretty heavy through Surfers Paradise and also around Broadbeach. Few delays at the moment also around the Pacific Fair Shopping Centre. 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
2: Hello there, I'm Sean Bindley. Reduced capacity at Sydney Airport is expected to push back flights around the country. A shortage of air traffic controllers has created a backlog of inbound flights for another day. Air Services Australia says it is working with airlines to reduce the disruptions. Former pilot Richard de Crypney says the effects will be felt in every capital city.
3: There are about 1,600 flights forecasted across the four major airports, 650 into Sydney today. And you can see it congesting as it comes into Sydney. And it's like a traffic jam, and we need controllers. Now, because there are insufficient controllers, have doubled the separation, halving the flow, lots of delays again.
2: Meanwhile, the federal government admits the price of fuel is more expensive than it would like it to be. Prices have surged back above $2 a litre across parts of the country following the end of Labor's fuel excise discount. Energy Minister Chris Bowen says while prices are high, things could be much worse.
4: Of course, petrol is more expensive than we'd like it to be because of the international crisis, but prices are about 50 cents less now than at the time that the government took the decision to halve the fuel excise.
2: The head of Zurich Insurance Group has warned that Europe faces a growing wildfire protection gap, saying governments are not yet ready to undertake the systemic intervention needed to address the rising cost of climate-driven disasters. The European Central Bank and the bloc's insurance regulator says just a quarter of losses from climate-related catastrophes over the past four decades were covered by insurers, while the European Commission is preparing a new resilience framework due later this year. William Denslow reports from Brussels.
5: According to the insurance provider Allianz, Europe could see GDP losses of up to 7% between the years 2026 to 2030 because of the impacts of wildfires and climate change are causing Europe to warm faster. Breaking it down, we could see France losing roughly $240 billion, for Italy closer to $150 billion, with $130 billion in Germany as well. This comes as Europe is warming faster than any other continent.
2: School children across Australia are preparing to walk out of classrooms in protest against Pauline Hanson and One Nation. The high school anti-capitalists are planning to stage demonstrations in capital cities on the 13th of August. Rain and strong winds are forecast for parts of South Australia as a powerful cold front moves through. The Flinders and Mount Lofty ranges could receive up to 50 millimetres of rain, while damaging winds may exceed 90 kilometres an hour. Chris Kent from the Bureau says we'll see the worst of the weather from tomorrow.
6: See some pretty gusty winds, and that could extend sort of into the gulfs and around Adelaide during sort of Sunday night into Monday morning.
2: In air health news, as Australia prepares for summer, new research has detailed how heat affects the mental health of young people. The risk of poor mental health outcomes increases by 25% during heat waves for those aged between 5 and 18. Flinders University's Dr. Saida Fatima says the findings highlight the need to better protect children from the heat.
7: Understanding where and when children are most exposed, who is most vulnerable, and testing practical changes in schools and communities that can actually protect their mental health.
2: This is Air National News. In this afternoon's AFL games, in a come-from-behind thriller, Melbourne have defeated the ladder-leading Dockers 113-109. In rugby league, the Battle for Brisbane kicks off tonight at Lang Park. Lachlan Gray reports.
8: There's no shortage of storylines ahead of Round 23's Crosstown Derby at the Cauldron. The Broncos might be reigning premiers and hold a 6-1 head-to-head record over the Finns, but Michael Maguire's men are out of the finals race, and the red wave is rolling into town. The Dolphins are currently Queensland's top team. They've won 10 of their past 12 games and sit fifth on the ladder within striking distance of a top four finish. What's more, seven former Broncos will be lining up for the Finns, the likes of Selwyn Cobbo and Herbie Farnworth, ready to twist the knife into their old side and see which club really runs the River City. Lachlan Gray, Brisbane.
2: Meanwhile, the Panthers are rueing a slow start in Auckland after going down to the Warriors 28-12. Penrith captain Nathan Cleary says they left it too late.
9: I was proud of the way we fought back. Could have been easy in such a big occasion with the crowd against you and the team playing well to just sort of roll over, but we stuck at it, and unfortunately, you know, our best footy came with 20 minutes to go.
2: There are fears Isaiah Yeo may miss the rest of Penrith's season after he suffered a pec injury. The Roosters secured a 20-18 win over the Bulldogs. Australian Independent Radio News.
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11: 94.1 weather. It's dropped down to 18 degrees here in Mermaid Beach, so getting quite cooler, dropping down to 11 degrees tonight, so quite cold. Tomorrow's weather, 23, sunny all day, dropping down to 13 degrees. Monday, a shower or two, late in the afternoon, 23, dropping down to 15 degrees. 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

0: Frente here on 94.1 FM with Ordinary Angels and Miley Cyrus with Midnight Sky. What a great track for your Saturday afternoon. And we started off the last hour with Love Song by Sarah Bareilles. It's just gone 5:15. After the break, we got Wet, Wet, Wet and John Farnham.
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0: Credence here on 94.1 FM, looking out my back door. And we played John Farnham, One Step Away, and Wet, Wet, Wet, just before the last break, with Love Is All Around. It's coming up to 5:30. After the break, we got Donna Summer, and later on, Fergal Sharkey.
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0: Fergal Sharkey with You Little Thief, awesome track, and Ray with Worth It, and just for the last break, back from the 70s with Donna Summer, Love to Love You Baby. It's 20 to 6, after the break we got Jojo Zepp and the Falcons.
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2: It's the final August 1991, and Yotha Yindi made Aussie music history. Kylie was coming out of her shell, and an unforgettable duet was topping the charts. I'm Jessica Stafford. 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

0: What a beautiful track by John Denver and his song. Always love playing that one here on 94.1 FM. We played Blue with Guilty, and just before the last break, we had Jojo Zepp and the Falcons' Hit and Run. Well, we've come to the end of the show. Thanks for joining me for Saturday Afternoon Tunes and Tracks. I'm Wayne Larson. We've got Jessica Stafford coming up with the 90s and 2000 countdown, counting down August 1991. It's Gold Coast Own, 94.1 FM.
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0: traffic jam.
1: It's a pretty good run out at the moment on the Pacific Motorway. No big delays or incidents to report there. It's looking clear between Yatala and Burley. There are still some minor delays on the Gold Coast Highway. If you're coming through Surfers Paradise, it's still a bit slow there in each direction. Also some minor delays around Broadbeach on the Gold Coast Highway and around the Pacific Fair Shopping Centre. 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It's Paul, and that's the traffic on 94.1 Goldie FM.
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3: Hello there, I'm Sean Bindley. The federal government is planning to introduce new laws to crack down on the issue of unpaid child support. It's been revealed hundreds of thousands of parents across Australia owe a combined $2 billion in outstanding payments. More than 1 million children are registered to receive child support, but nearly 230,000 parents owe an average $8,675 in unpaid payments. Deputy Liberal Leader Jane Hume says that is confronting data.
4: Child support is not optional, it's compulsory, and the government has failed to pull the levers that are at its disposal right now to make sure that families, and particularly children, are well looked after.
3: Australia's goods and services tax deal is on track to cost the federal budget almost $60 billion by 2030. That's $57 billion more than expected. The costs surged after high iron ore prices boosted Western Australia's mining revenues, forcing Canberra to write massive top-up checks to other states. Reporter Amanda Kopp says all jurisdictions, except Western Australia, are in favour of either dumping or dramatically changing the deal.
5: Five out of six of the states agree, all of them accusing Western Australia of getting a better deal than them.
3: A judge in the US state of New Mexico has declared Meta a public nuisance and ordered the social media giant to pay $567 million into a fund for teenage mental health services. The ruling on Thursday brings total penalties against the company in New Mexico to nearly $1 billion after a jury imposed $375 million in civil fines in March. Mitch McCann in New York says Meta is facing thousands of lawsuits across the country over the impact of its platforms on young people.
6: Meta is up against thousands of lawsuits in this country at the moment, which have been filed, you know, by states, schools, school districts, teenagers that claim their apps, Facebook and Instagram, for example, are causing widespread harm. Now, this case in New Mexico saw the Mag 7 company fined $567 million, and the majority of that money is going to harm reduction and social media addiction services.
3: Those with more than 50 birds in Victoria have been ordered to house them indoors for 2 weeks. It comes as the nation's total number of bird flu cases surpasses 200. Victorian Farmers Federation Egg Group President Brian Ahmed told Channel 7 egg producers have had good communication with authorities.
7: They're keeping us well informed, but we've been advocating in this industry to keep our birds, a percentage of our birds, locked up. It's how we control disease and it's how we assure food security and food safety for Australian families.
3: The West Australian state government has committed $80 million to road safety upgrades. They'll address hotspots like Guildford Road in Bayswater, which has seen 66 crashes in the past 5 years. The state is on track for a decades high annual road toll. Road Safety Minister Jessica Stokowski says crucial improvements are needed.
8: The locations are chosen in conjunction with Main Roads and the Road Safety Commission, using data to understand where we're seeing black spots, but where we're also seeing near misses. So where we're seeing fatalities, where we're seeing crashes, and where we're seeing near misses.
3: This is Air National News. In rugby league this afternoon, the Melbourne Storm have defeated Manly in Perth 42 points to 20. Meanwhile, the new Blues coach says he's ready for the pressure of defending an Origin title. Matt King was officially unveiled as New South Wales' next coach this week following the resignation of Laurie Daly. King says he's up for the challenge.
9: Pressure comes to all of us at some stage in our life, but the one thing that I know to be true more than anything else, that if you find a way to get through that pressure, there's only greatness on the other side of it.
3: The Panthers are ruining their slow start in Auckland, going down to the Warriors 28-12. Skipper Nathan Cleary says his side left it too late.
10: I was proud of the way we fought back. Could have been easy in such a big occasion with the crowd against you and the team playing well to just sort of roll over, but we stuck at it, and unfortunately, you know, our best footy came with 20 minutes to go.
3: In AFL action today, the Demons have triumphed over the Dockers 113-109. Melbourne overcoming a 14-point deficit in the last quarter to claim victory. Last night, the Lions put on a masterclass in front of a full house at the Gabba, defeating fellow top four contenders Hawthorn by 67 points. The win putting Brisbane back in the AFL's top four. Coach Chris Fagan praising his side's resilience.
0: Over the last 7 or 8 years, I've always been able to bounce back after disappointments. And to be honest with you, we put that performance in the bin pretty quickly and just moved on to this week. And I think the players appreciated that and responded well.
3: Australian Independent Radio News.
11: Welcome to another Top 20 Countdown here on 94.1 FM. This week we're winding back the clock to August 1991, when Calvin Klein and Ralph Lauren were the hottest labels. We were wearing baby doll dresses, Converse sneakers and rocking flat top haircuts. Heavy metal band Metallica released their fifth album, Metallica. It debuted at number one on the US Billboard charts. Mikhail Gorbachev had re-signed as head of the USSR Communist Party. We were reading Needful Things by Stephen King, Heartbeat by Danielle Steele and The Firm by John Grisham. We were watching Terminator 2, Judgment Day, Beauty and the Beast, JFK, Cape Fear and Hot Shots. And we were listening to an American singer-songwriter who would go on to win a Grammy for Best New Artist after releasing his debut song, Walking in Memphis. Here's Mark Cohn kicking off our Top 20 Countdown of August 1991.

0: Aussie band from Melbourne, Springvale, in fact, rocks us there with Where Are You Now, our number 19 song of August 1991.
1: Hey, what's this?
2: What's what?
1: Have you got soul? If so, the world's hardest working band is looking for you. Contact Jay Rabbit.
2: I'm putting a band together.
3: Do you need a singer?
4: Wise men say...
2: Well, what kind of music are we going to be playing, Jimmy? Soul.
5: Soul?
6: That's what you've got to measure up to, lads.
7: Well, maybe we're a little white.

0: Hitting our movie screens in 91 was musical comedy drama film The Commitments. Based on the 1987 movie of the same name, the film was directed by Alan Parker from a screenplay written by the novel author Roddy Doyle. The Commitments was an international co-production between Ireland, the US and the UK, with the film's young lead actors mostly inexperienced, cast because of their musical backgrounds and resemblance to the characters in the novel.
1: Well, like, maybe we're a little white for that kind of thing.
2: Do you not get it, lads? The Irish are the blacks of Europe, and Dubliners are the blacks of Ireland. And the Northside Dubliners are the blacks of Dublin. So say it once, say it loud, I'm black and I'm proud.
0: Andrew Strong, who depicted the lead vocalist in the movie, was only 17 at the time of its release and found success as an artist through the film's soundtrack release and his further recordings.
3: In Ireland, you do your first level education is primary school, then you do second level education, which is secondary school. And after the third year, legally, you can leave school. So I left after my third year, and I was lucky enough to get the part in The Commitments. So, you know, my mum and dad said, well, hey, you know, if it doesn't work out, you can always go back and finish school. So, but fortunately enough for me, things worked out well for me. So, and I just kind of kept plowing on, you know.
0: From the 1991 movie The Commitments, Andrew Strong on vocals for the cover of the 1965 Mark Rice hit Mustang Sally.

0: It peaked at number 7 on the Aussie charts. This week it's our number 18 song, Kylie with Shocked. Jessica Stafford here with you. After the break, we continue the countdown from August 1991 here on the Gold Coast Zone, 94.1 FM.
1: Hi, I'm Normie Rowe. 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
6: Number 17.

It's been 17 weeks on the Aussie charts, peaked at number 10 for 2 weeks. This week it's our number 16 song, Living Colour, Love Rears Its Ugly Head. I love that track. And Aussie Deborah Conway before them with It's Only the Beginning in the number 17 position. Next up in the number 15 spot, it's Lenny Kravitz.

0: The first single from her eighth studio album, Heart in Motion, Amy Grant, Baby Baby, our number 13 song, and American singer Crystal Waters with Gypsy Woman sitting at number 14. Well, I hope you're enjoying this week's Top 20. It's time for a short break. We'll return with the number 12 song of August 1991 right after this.
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0: that would follow the story of Rebel Without a Cause, the old movie with James Dean and Natalie Wood. So I got this great director named Stefan Wernitzer. I got the actor Keanu Reeves, who was absolutely phenomenal, to play the James Dean character, and we had so much fun working together. It was really good for me because I was able to take a different approach and incorporate some acting with Keanu.
1: Action!
2: So how about it? You want that ride?
0: Now I'll take a ride from strangers. I got my own game.
3: Can't you see?
2: Yeah, I see.
4: Number 11.

From her 91 album Spellbound, Paula Abdul, Rush Rush, in the number 11 position of our countdown this week. Great song and great music video with Keanu Reeves, who was one of the hottest stars back then, still is too. With Noiseworks before that, Hot Chili Woman in the number 12 spot. Well, I hope you're enjoying

0: This week's top 20, we're looking at the hottest hits of August 1991. And next up in the number 10 position, it's De La Soul. Remember this one?
1: Yes, this is Miss Renee King. I'm from Philadelphia. I'd like for you to give me a call on area code 215-222-4209. And I'm calling in reference to the music business. Thank you.

0: Yothu Yindi Treaty, the first song by a predominantly Indigenous band to chart in Australia, and it was the first song in any Aboriginal Australian language to gain extensive international recognition, peaking at number 6 on the US Billboard Hot Dance Club Play Singles Charts. Treaty peaked at number 11 on the ARIA Singles Charts in September 91, and in May 2001, it was selected by the Australasian Performing Rights Association as one of the top 30 Aussie songs of all time. It's our number 9 song in this week's countdown, and we're looking at August of 91. We're just over halfway through. Coming up after the break, the number 8 song.
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1: It reached number one on Billboard's top R&B singles, Hot Dance Music Club Play and Hot Dance Music Maxi single sales, as well as number three on the UK singles charts and here on the ARIA charts. It was the third single from their album, Gonna Make You Sweat, CNC Music Factory, Things That Make You Go, Our number six song this week, and Colour Me Bad before them in the number seven position. And of course, the Grease Mega Mix got us underway in the number eight spot of our top 20 countdown of August 1991.
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0: Such a beautiful song. What a hit back in 91. It did reach number 2 here in Australia, but this week it's sitting at number 5, Extreme, More Than Words. Well, we're nearly there. Coming up after the break, the top 4 songs of August 1991 here on the Gold Coast Zone at 94.1 FM.
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From the James Cameron film Terminator 2 Judgment Day, Guns N' Roses, You Could Be Mine, our number 4 song of August 1991. Next up in the number 3 position, it's Aussie pop star

0: Our number two song of August 1991. What a beautiful duet with her late father Nat, Natalie Cole. Unforgettable. Now, before we get to the number one song, let's take a look at another movie from 91.
1: Children, put down that antenna.
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1: How can I compete? You're twice the woman I am.
3: Look, a new chapter.
1: Scabs. Don't torture yourself, Gomez. That's my job.
0: American supernatural black comedy film The Addams Family was based on the characters from the cartoon created by cartoonist Charles Addams and the 1964 TV series of the same name. Starring Angelica Houston, who was nominated for a Golden Globe for her performance as Morticia Addams, Raul Julia as Gomez Addams, and Christopher Lloyd as Fester Addams, the movie had a debut of $30 million and made almost $200 million at the world box office. The theme song was a top 10 hit in the US and was the recipient of the Golden Raspberry Award for Worst Original Song at the 12th Golden Raspberry Awards in 91. Here it is from MC Hammer, Addams Groove.

0: Taking a walk down memory lane to 1991, the theme song from the Addams Family, Addams Groove from MC Hammer. Yeah, it wasn't that great, was it? Probably did deserve that Raspberry Award. Okay, well, it's time now for the number one song of August 1991. And this one was also in a movie and an absolutely beautiful song too.
1: Number one.

0: Our number one song this week from August 1991, Bryan Adams, Everything I Do It For You. From the 91 film Robin Hood, Prince of Thieves, and Adams' sixth studio album, Waking Up the Neighbours. It stayed on top of the Aussie charts for 11 weeks and was a number one hit in around 20 countries across the globe, making it his most successful song and one of the best-selling singles of all time. Well, I hope you've enjoyed this week's Top 20 Countdown. I'll be back next week with another featured year of hits here on the Gold Coast Zone, 94.1 FM.
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And I don't my cellular device in the world.

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0: Barbra Streisand. 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

0: There's only one officially endorsed Roy Orbison show coming to Twin Towns this year, and you don't want to miss it. This is not your common tribute or impersonation show, but an official concert celebration performed by the voice John Steffen, direct from Las Vegas, and is presented by Roy Orbison's eldest son.
1: Hello, I'm Wesley Orbison. Roy Orbison was known as one of the greatest singers of all time, but to me, he was also my dad. Please let me introduce to you John Steffen, one of the only singers in the world today that could do justice to my father's memory. Being a part of this show, I have the opportunity of sharing some very special things about my dad, as well as celebrating his life through his music.
0: Don't miss this special event presented by Wesley Orbison. With over 10 million albums sold worldwide that feature John Steffen, this is a special concert not to be missed. A salute to Roy Orbison. Saturday, the 19th of September, 2:30 p.m. Twin Towns Showroom Tweed Heads.

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3: Well, good morning, Gold Coast. Welcome to your Sunday morning here in Mermaid. It's sitting around about 12, 13 degrees. We've got clear skies and looking ahead today, it's going to be gorgeous. Top of 22, a low of 12 and partly sunny. This sunny day. Let's get into the music for your Sunday morning now. Patrick Swayze, She's Like the Wind off Dirty Dancing, 94.1 FM.

0: Steely Dan and Black Friday this Sunday morning. Welcome to it. I'm Janelle. Thanks for having us on wherever you are, 94.1 FM. Get to George Harrison out of 1988. This is Love. It's been called A Sun-Soaked Gem. It was co-written and produced by George Harrison. Alongside Jeff Lynne for his hit comeback album Cloud Nine. Plays next here at 94.1 FM.
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0: A big good morning if you're just heading into bed, or you might be heading out of bed, I don't know, going to work, whatever you are doing, maybe hitting up the Currawa Park for the coastal markets in Broadbeach. They're on this morning. They kick off from 8 right along the foreshore, which is absolutely gorgeous as well. So yeah, a great place to go this morning, Currawa Park, and then maybe the surf club, have a coffee if you don't pick one up at the markets. Top Loader, Dancing in the Moonlight is on the air next here at 94.1 FM.
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0: Rhonda's got us on, not our very own Rhonda Sharrett, although she might be listening. Good morning, if she is. But Rhonda, who is in Mermaid Waters this morning, says she'd love to hear some Bowie. So for you on the text, 0480 373 055, to get your Sunday started, I'll get to Rebel Rebel 94.1 FM.
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0: to get on in a second. Katy Perry, she's touring at the moment. Did you see her get stuck in that big, it's like a big water bottle or something? She went out to the stage, like they stage dive, but she was in the bottle and her fans were meant to roll her back onto the stage, but they didn't. Sorry, I had a giggle. Sorry, is that bad? Katy Perry's California Girls coming up next here at 94.1 FM. Morning.
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0: Looking pretty good on the roads this morning. No issues for the M1 both ways between Brisbane and the GC. Looking good also for the Gold Coast Highway up around Broadbeach and through Surfers Paradise. Roadworks in Carrara and Narang Broadbeach Road in both directions between Chisholm Road and Bolton Drive. And in Merrimack, roadworks for Gooding Drive between Gilgo Road and Dura Parade. 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
2: Hello, I'm Sarah Warmby. Fuel prices have surged back above $2 a litre across parts of the country following the end of Labor's fuel excise discount, which was introduced at the start of the US-Iran war. Federal opposition Deputy Liberal Leader Jane Hume says they want to see a long-term fuel security plan from the Albanese government as the Middle East conflict drags on.
3: The government talks a big game on fuel security, but what we want to see is a long-term plan, not just for fuel security, making sure there's more storage, making sure there's more refining capacity. That's what the coalition have announced. But we also want to make sure that our country is more resilient.
2: An overnight sitting of the Republican-controlled US Senate has approved Donald Trump's former lawyer Todd Blanche as US Attorney General. The BBC's Sasha Slichter has the story.
4: It was only Senator Bill Cassidy finally being persuaded to change his mind that swung the vote early on Saturday morning. Mr. Trump, who has upended US political norms by seeking to bring government agencies under his increasingly direct control, calls Mr. Blanche a star. Democrats opposed him from the start, accusing the president of turning the Department of Justice into a political weapon of retribution.
2: New South Wales has confirmed its first cases of H5 bird flu in Australian native birds. Two greater Kristen Terns found dead have tested positive for the virus. Acting New South Wales Chief Veterinary Officer Jane Bennett has told the ABC authorities may need to limit movement in affected areas to minimise the impact of bird flu.
5: Probably minimising movement of people into and out of areas, minimising things like hunting in those areas so that we're not creating additional movement of birds and we're not impacting nesting sites.
2: To Tasmania and the replacements for outgoing Liberal Senators Wendy Askew and John O'Dunham have been announced following a meeting in Launceston yesterday. The

0: ABC reports Chris Gatenby, the senior advisor to Tasmanian Premier Jeremy Rockliff, has been chosen to replace Senator Askew, while former State Minister Sarah Courtney will replace Senator Dunningham when he finishes up at the end of the year. BHP workers in WA's Pilbara are striking again following weeks of negotiations with the mining company. Sean Bindley reports.
1: Unions claim discussions over fairer pay and conditions have been progressing at a glacial pace. Electrical Trades Union Secretary Adam Woodage says the action at the Port Hedland terminal will continue across the weekend.
2: Operators will be refusing to load any ships, so there's a workplace ban in place. Then come the start of business on Sunday morning, no worker from the ETU, AMW or the AWU will be going to work. So there's going to be a 24-hour strike.
0: Also in news, a powerful winter cold front will bring rain and strong winds as it sweeps across southern Australia over the coming days. And at the National Indigenous Music Awards in Darwin, Duo Birds and Fred Leone have taken home the top award, Artist of the Year, while Baker Boy won Album of the Year and Song of the Year. This is AIR National News. To AFL, and Adelaide have survived a scare from an inspired Richmond outfit to edge past the Tigers and keep their top four hopes alive. Isaac Rankin's 37 disposal, 19 contested possession, 12 clearance game, capped with a huge goal from behind 50, pushed the home side over the line as Adelaide won by 9 points, 9-9-63 to 7-12-54. Crows coach Matthew Nick says it wasn't pretty.
3: If you play that way and win, maybe it's a good sign. That even when we're nowhere near our best, and we were, that was ugly tonight, unfortunately. And yet we still got the job done, you know, so there'll be some guys that are challenged out of this one. And we'll learn from that.
0: The Cats, Swans and Demons also posted wins. The NRL's Indigenous round continued yesterday. Terry Daniel has the results.
4: A 4-point win for the South Sydney Rabbitohs over the Parramatta Eels, 28-24. The Dolphins defeated the Brisbane Broncos 40-32, and the Melbourne Storm had a win over the Manly Sea Eagles 42-20. The result marks 5 straight losses for Manly. Sea Eagles co-captain Jake Trbojevic says it's a hard result to stomach.
5: We've got to turn it around. No one's going to do it for us, and we're lucky we get to go back home next week, so hopefully we can play well. But yeah, very, very disappointing for what we had play for today.
4: Terry Daniel, Air Sport.
0: And in the rugby, the Wallabies have beaten Japan 35-32. Australian Independent Radio News.
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7: Got some slight winds from the south, sitting around about 10 degrees this morning. It's crisp out there. Welcome to your Sunday Gold Coast. Looking ahead, though, it's going to be gorgeous, sunny and 22 today. The sun should show its face in around about, less than 30 minutes. Here's Delta Goodrum this morning and Innocent Eyes. 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

0: Well, good morning, Gold Coast. Welcome to your Sunday. Gorgeous day on the way, top of 22. Sunrise is just before 6:30 this morning. It's 94.1 FM. My name is Janelle. 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I love getting your texts this morning. Tell me where you're going, what you're doing. Are you working? Are you hitting up a market? Do you want to hear a song? Say hello. Michael Bublé is up next and Cry Me a River here at 94.1 FM. 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
0: Now, Diana, hello.
2: Morning, Janelle. How are you going there?
0: I'm so good. How are you?
2: You're doing good. You're sounding right. Good.
0: Diana, how's it looking out there? Whereabouts exactly are you?
2: I'm at the Seaway Tower.
0: Yep.
2: It's looking great. I've got so many swimmers going across the surfboard, so it must be some waves on the other side there at South Stratty. What, there's 1, 2, 3, 4, 5, 6, 7, 8, 9. There's about 15 of them in the Seaway at the moment. There's a couple of jet skis, but luckily there's nothing big coming through. So, yeah, because they all wear black and they never stand out very much. But, you know. So
0: is that part of some swimming group on the Gold Coast or just some very, very eager people?
2: They're just surfers going across onto the break on the end of South Stratty.
0: Love it.
2: But at the moment they're running straight into the boats coming, going out would be going into the sun, you see, because the sun's only just about an inch and a half above this horizon here. Got one trawler coming in, so hopefully he'll see them because he got the sun behind him.
0: Yeah.
2: Lots of people walking and riding on the Seaway this morning. So, but what's the temperature? The temperature's about 12.5, so it's quite cool out there.
0: Yeah,
2: but the wind is only 3 to 5 knots from the west-southwest,
0: yep.
2: So they're getting a little bit of protection on the Seaway here.
0: Beautiful.
2: And what have we got? We've got some tides. The next tide will be a low at 10:30 of 0.31 and the high at 35 minutes past 5 of 1.72. And otherwise, it's all calm and beautiful up here, and I need someone else to come up here. I'm by myself today, so we need some more Sunday people like the early morning, and we'll train them, and they can have the best view on the coast.
0: Wow, that is a cool offer.
2: It's good fun. Yeah.
0: I love that. Hey, Diana, thanks so much for the chat.
2: Okay, then.
0: You have an amazing day.
2: Enjoy your time with 94.1.
0: Thank you. Sitting 13 degrees, got a top of 21 today, so it is going to be an absolutely gorgeous day. And I've got to do a shout out for everyone taking the tram this morning. The first one, I think, took off at 6 a.m. How cool is that? So got 8 stations now on the Gold Coast for the tram lines. And lots of stuff happening for that as well. Memorial Park and Burleigh Heads, but we'll talk about that a little later here at 94.1 FM.
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0: 20 to 7, the Queen of Pop. She will always be the Queen of Pop in my eyes here at 94.1 FM. Just released a brand new album. The tender age of 67 did the halftime performance at the FIFA, the soccer. Well, I mean, it's debatable. A bit recorded, a bit lip-sync, but that's totally fine, right? Good morning. It is Janelle. What a historic day to be on the radio. The first passenger tram departed this morning from Burleigh Heads at 6 a.m. Officially opening the Gold Coast Light Rail Stage 3 extension. So, yeah, the milestone launch this morning marks several major updates for the G-Link network. The route, now 6.7K extension, connects from Broadbeach South to Burleigh Heads in about 17 minutes. 8 brand new stations. Isn't that cool? Did you ride it this morning? Will you be taking a ride today for the very first day? Give me a buzz. I would love to hear from you. 55 38 3941 is our phone number here in Mermaid, or on the text 0480 373 055. 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

0: of Rocket Man with Brandy Carlile, Never Too Late, fairly new music here at 94.1 FM. Hello, it is Janelle. Welcome to your Sunday morning, GC. Is there someone that Elton hasn't done a duet with? Potentially Madonna, because they hated each other for a while, but he's done some big duets with people. All right, I'm going to take you back in a second to Disco Fever. We're going to pump things up here for your Sunday. 1978, our very own Bee Gees coming up with Night Fever. Look, I know they're from Redcliffe, but we'll claim them here at 94.1 FM morning.
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0: traffic jam.
1: Looking good on all your majors this morning. No issues along the M1 in both directions between Brisbane and the GC. Smith Street Motorway is looking good both ways out through Mullandina. Not too bad for the Gold Coast Highway up around Broadbeach and through Surfers Paradise. Roadworks out through Carrara and Rang Broadbeach Road between Chisholm Road and Bolton Drive. And also through Merrimack. Roadworks for the new train station. Gooding Drive between Gilgar Road and Jura Parade. 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It's Adam Smith, and that's traffic on 94.1 Goldie FM.
2: 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On the coast for over 40 years, Gold Coast Highway, Miami.
3: Hello, I'm Sarah Warmby. The level of unpaid child support in Australia has been described by the federal government as utterly unacceptable. Sean Bendley reports.
4: A combined $2 billion in outstanding payments is owed across the country. Senior Labor Minister Chris Bowen says steps are being taken to improve child support collection, including tougher restrictions on overseas travel for any parent owing more than $10,000.
5: So the message is simple. Don't be a deadbeat. Pay your fair share. Pay your child support. Parenting, whether the couple is still together or not, is a joint operation. And if you've got child support debt, pay it, or the government will make sure that you pay it.
3: Senior Federal Minister Chris Bowen has welcomed US President Donald Trump's pick for US Ambassador to Australia. David Bratt, the former state Republican congressman, takes over from Caroline Kennedy, who left the role in 2024. Mr. Bowen says the appointment is important to strengthening Australia's alliance with the United States.
5: Well, we welcome the appointment of David Bratt as the Ambassador to Australia. We welcome the appointment of a permanent ambassador. It's important. I was just speaking to Australia's ambassador to the United States yesterday. The bilateral relationship is, of course, a deeply important one, and we welcome the appointment of the new ambassador.
3: An independent report into the Morrison government-era GST deal is expected to be released this week. All jurisdictions except WA are in favour of dumping or dramatically changing the 2018 agreement. School children across the country are preparing to walk out of classrooms in protest against Pauline Hanson and One Nation. The high school anti-capitalists is planning to stage demonstrations in capital cities this coming Thursday. While the next few days may be great weather for ducks, the rest of us are going to be reaching for brollies and raincoats. Michael Lynch reports.
6: The Australian Bureau of Meteorology tells us that as we move into the second week of August, a band of really soaking rain and strong gusty winds is expected to sweep over southern Australia. The deluge will initially inundate South Australia before drenching Victoria and New South Wales. The Bureau's Sarah Sully says the weather radar shows that today will be the wettest in the week ahead.
7: It will be very wet and windy across large parts of South Australia, Victoria, southern New South Wales and northern Tasmania.
3: Also in news, the death toll from Friday's school shooting in Thailand has risen to 9 following the death of a 12-year-old girl. And a 162-year-old bottle of Guinness recovered from a shipwreck off the southeast coast of England is being analysed to see if it's still drinkable. More from the BBC's Lucy Atchison.
8: The Belgian underwater photographer Stéphane Pagny discovered the bottle buried deep within a shipwreck. Its cap reads Guinness Extra Stout London, and it dates back to 1864. He believes it's one of many bottles of historic stout still hidden in the wreck. A Belgian beer microbiologist is now analysing samples to see if it's possible to recreate the Guinness in the 19th century, or whether the original might still be drinkable. Stéphane Pagny says he'd happily give it a try if experts declare it safe, despite admitting he's not actually a big Guinness fan.
3: This is Air National News.

0: In a battle of Brisbane thriller, the Dolphins came from 24-0 down to beat the Broncos 40-32 in the NRL. Redcliffe's win means they will definitely play finals football in just their fourth season. Dolphins coach Christian Wolfe.
1: Made life hard for ourselves at the start of the game, being 24-0 down, but I could see there was an intent about us. You know, it wasn't like we hadn't turned up, and you could see that we were there to play. We were just getting a few things wrong and putting a bit of pressure on ourselves, and you know, maybe a little bit nervous. I'm not sure, but I love the way we fought our way back.
0: Wins also to the Storm and Rabbitohs, and the NRLW wins to the Bulldogs, Titans and Warriors. In the AFL, Geelong beat Essendon by 67 points after a very stressful week regarding the concussion controversy. Cats coach Chris Scott says it's a credit to the team.
2: I walked in, crossed paths with Max Holmes and Patrick Dangerfield and Jeremy Cameron in quick succession, and it sort of occurred to me, I prefer to have them in the team, but I know it's a cliche, but it does open up opportunities for others.
0: The Swans smashed the Power by 97 points, a 4-point win for the Demons over the Dockers, and the Crows 9-point winners over the Tigers. Meantime, the AFLW season officially kicks off this afternoon with St Kilda playing Carlton. And a 2-1 win for Inter Milan over Juventus and the second of a trilogy of Italian soccer matches happening in Perth. Australian Independent Radio News.
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4: Hey, good morning, Gold Coast. 7.05, looking nice outside, partly cloudy, sunny today though. No rain here on the Gold Coast. A high of 21, we've got a low of 12, and sitting in Mermaid at around about 12 degrees right now. Happy birthday to everybody celebrating a birthday in August. Stick around, because if you're a member and you can become one at 941fm.com.au, you're on the birthday list. I'm going to call your name out next. 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

0: That's Brisbane band Shepherd, Don't Believe in Love. George, the brother, and then the two sisters he plays with, Amy and Emma. 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
0: All right, let's do some August birthdays. Before I do that, though, I just got a call from Michael Pack Pines. Michael, you have made my morning just ringing up to say g'day. 55383941 is the phone number, or you can jump on the web at 941fm.com.au and become a member, because we read out your names right if you're having a birthday this month, and then the Chook, Richard Fowler, Friday mornings draws lunch or dinner for you to celebrate your birthday at our sponsor's House of Siam. So a big, big happy birthday to the following: Roderick Mann, who's in Ashmore, Jan Spears, Runaway Bay, Lindley Ravenhood in Pack Pines, Chris Kelly, Tweed Heads, and Deborah Cameron in Eleanora, our 94.1 FM members, having a big birthday today. Now, you do celebrate your birthday, ladies and gents, with Rod Laver, tennis legend. He's 87, considered to be the greatest ever, right? Only player to win the calendar year Grand Slam twice. Melanie Griffith, actress, Golden Globe winner, and the bass player for the Dutch band Golden Earring, also the keyboard player. His name is Rinus Gerritsen. Hopefully I've pronounced that right. He turns 80 today. So Radar Love from Golden Earring to wish him a big happy birthday here at 94.1 FM Morning.
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0: That's Kylie. And we are so lucky to live in the greatest city in the world, right? It's 94.1 FM. Morning. Gorgeous looking day outside. Heading for a top of 21, sitting here in Mermaid where we are. On around about 12 degrees right now. But what an honour to be on the radio today. A historic morning. Finally, the tram, ladies and gents, is running to Burleigh. Now, the trip from Broadbeach South takes around about 16, 17 minutes. Now, will you be jumping on the tram today to celebrate? I would love to hear from you. 55 38 3941, or you can text me as well on 0480 373 055. Lots of celebrations across the city as well, kicking off from 9 this morning at the Broadbeach South Station. Nobby Beach from midday, Memorial Park and Burleigh have celebrations as well from 3. So lots of free staff, coffee to ice cream, live music to celebrate. Finally, the tram is up and running. 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

0: 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It is 7:37. One of the best calls ever I got when I was working on the radio, apart from Michael this morning, who rang in from Pack Pines, morning Michael, was from the original drummer of Goanna. He just rung up. I think I was playing that song and he just rung up to say hello. Original drummer. I think he started with the band. It was 1977. He was going for a swim at Currawa in Broad Beach and just rang up to say hello. I'm listening and thanks for playing the song. It's pretty cool, huh? You can call me and say hello this morning, 553-839-41. Looks beautiful outside, heading for a top of 21 today. Still sitting around about 13 degrees here at 94.1 FM. Morning.
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0: 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Morning. All right. Forecast for Gold Coast waters today. Winds north to northeasterly around 10 knots, increasing to 15 to 20 knots by the middle of the day. Seas below 1 metre, tending upwards to 1 to 1.5 metres. Later in the evening, the swell easterly around 1 metre. And the weather today, look, it's looking pretty nice outside here in Mermaid. Still sitting around about 12, 13 degrees, top of 21 today. Lots happening on the Gold Coast. Give me a buzz. 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Look, you can even request a song. They've pretty much said I can play, you know, my favourites. So it will be back-to-back James Blunt. So if you don't want that to happen, text me, 0480 373 055. MJ up next here at 94.1.
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2: Hello, I'm Wesley Orbison. 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Being a part of this show, I have the opportunity of sharing some very special things about my dad, as well as celebrating his life through his music.
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0: JPY, the love again. 94.1 FM. Morning. Welcome to Sunday morning. What a historic day here on the Gold Coast. And hello to Jackie, who's got us on. She's riding the tram to Burleigh today. Says she is super excited, as we are finally taking passengers. Are you going on it this morning? I would love to hear from you. Also wants to hear you too. So after the latest in news and traffic, all that kind of gear, I'll get on Angel of Harlem for you. Lots of stuff happening this morning, though, as there is every morning. I mean, we live in the greatest city in the world, don't we? Big shout out to our sponsors, Hotter Markets. You might be hitting those up this morning. Home of the Arts in Bundle. Plenty to do living here on the Gold Coast. Morning.
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2: Still no major dramas on the roads this morning. Looking good for the M1 both ways between Brisbane and the GC. Looking good as well if you're heading out into Ashmore for Bundle Road and Ashmore Road. There's roadworks in Merrimack for Gooding Drive between Gilgo Road and Dura Parade, and roadworks in Carrara and Narangbrook Beach Road between Chisholm Road and Bolton Drive. There's the Queensland we love and the one we fear. And it takes an unwavering resilience to call both home. Suncorp Insurance. Resilience never rests. That's our sponsor. It's Adam Smith, and that's traffic on 94.1 Goldie FM.
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4: Hello, I'm Sarah Womby. The federal government admits the price of fuel is more expensive than it would like it to be. Prices have surged back above $2 a litre across parts of the country following the end of Labor's fuel excise discount. Energy Minister Chris Bowen says while prices are high, things could be worse.
5: Of course, petrol is more expensive than we'd like it to be because of the international crisis, but prices are about 50 cents less now than at the time that the government took the decision to halve the fuel excise.
4: The number of confirmed or presumed positive cases of H5 bird flu in Australia now stands at 215. CSIRO testing has confirmed further positive detections in two dead greater crested terns in New South Wales. In Victoria, poultry farmers are being forced to house their birds as the cases continue to climb. Meanwhile, a Tasmanian poultry club says its members are feeling nervous as mainland states bring in tighter precautions to stop the spread of bird flu. Julie Devlin, the secretary of the Tasmania Rare Breeds Poultry Club, has told the ABC their response will be guided by the state government.
6: There is a small amount of nervousness there. There are people that have got a little bit of anxiety. Yeah, we are waiting for guidance from our state department in regards to once they actually confirm cases here in Tasmania.
4: A driver has been charged after a car slammed into a bus stop on Sydney's North Shore, injuring a man. Georgina Winter has the details.
7: Police say an Audi crashed into a bus shelter at Lane Cove with about half a dozen people waiting inside. An 18-year-old man suffered injuries to his leg and was taken to hospital in a stable condition. It's alleged the 29-year-old female driver ran from the scene before trying to enter a parked car and assaulting its driver. She was placed under arrest with officers claiming she refused to undergo a breath test. Further inquiries have found her driver's license was disqualified in May for 5 years. The accused is due in court today. Georgina Winter reporting.
4: Stage 3 of the Gold Coast Light Rail Network has opened to passengers. Amy Drew has more.
8: It's all aboard on the G-Link's newest stretch. An almost 7-kilometre extension is now live, which adds 8 stops to the network and connects Broadbeach South to Burleigh Heads. It has been 4 years since Stage 3 construction began, with costs rising to $1.5 billion, a major blowout from the $709 million original estimate. Transport Minister Brett Mickleberg says the increased costs were linked to industrial conditions that have since been scrapped. The project is part of broader plans by the state government to ease congestion across Australia's biggest non-capital city and improve transport ahead of the 2032 Brisbane Olympics. Amy Drew reporting.
4: Also in news in Western Australia, a renewed round of industrial action has begun at BHP's Port Hedland operations. And a total solar eclipse will track across Greenland, Iceland and northern Spain this week, marking mainland Europe's first total solar eclipse since 1999. This is Air National News. Melbourne have stunned Atlanta leaders Fremantle, thumping them by 4 points in the AFL 113-109. Demons coach Stephen King delighted the hard yards

0: the team are doing are paying off.
1: Oh, extremely proud. Proud of the playing group, to be honest. They're a serious footy team. So we came here today wanting to challenge them and test ourselves as much as them. Fairly intense game, like a final. Really proud of our group.
0: Wins also to the Swans, Cats and Crows. Round 22 wraps up today with three games. The Giants take on the Suns, the Eagles host the Magpies and the Saints face the Blues. South Sydney has held on to beat Parramatta 28-24 in a thrilling NRL match. Souths led 28-0 at the break. The Eels scored 24 unanswered points in the second half, almost pulling off the biggest comeback in premiership history. Rabbitohs coach Wayne Bennett says it is what it is.
2: Take 2 points and after that we'll move on. That's what we come here for. I'm not going to worry about all the other odds and ends of it. Okay, we see what we can do in the first half. We saw what we can do to ourselves in the second half. So we have to be real smart to work all that out.
0: The Storm defeated the Sea Eagles 42-20. The Dolphins too good for the Broncos 40-32. This afternoon, the Raiders play the Knights. Later, the Dragons take on the Sharks. And in Sydney, more than 90,000 people are taking part in the City to Surf Fun Run from the CBD to Bondi this morning. Australian Independent Radio News.
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5: It is 8:06. Good morning. Gee, that was loud. The weather, let's take a look at it here in Mermaid, 14 degrees. We've got clear skies now. A beautiful sunny winter's day on the way. Some slight southwest winds, but yeah, nothing major. Won't ruin your blow dry, ladies. We will catch up shortly with Gold Coast lifeguards, beach and surf conditions. But here's one for Jackie, who's riding the tram this morning to the new stop in Burley. She's super excited about it. There's now 8 stops. And just listening to the news there, I know it's been a long time, but 4 years? 4 years in the making? Well, here's a U2 for you, Jax. 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

0: 94.1 FM Beach and Surf Report is brought to you by our sponsor, Club Musgrave. 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
1: Good morning to Nick. How are you, Nick?
2: Yeah, good morning. How are you?
1: Hey, you're there. I'm super good now. Nick, you've got the best office on the Gold Coast. Whereabouts are you? What's it look like?
2: Yeah, I'm at Currawa at the moment, at Broadbeach. Nice. And it's a little bit overcast at the moment, but the sun's starting to poke its head through the clouds. And for winter, the water temperature, we've actually got 20 degrees. So it's for the middle of winter, it's actually not too bad in the water at the moment.
1: Gee, that's good, isn't it?
2: We do have an outgoing tide, so we've got a low tide at 10:30. So for the swimmers, the conditions will start to deteriorate a little bit, especially with that that northerly wind. It's going to increase to about 13 knots later in the day. For the surfers, we've got about a metre of swell, and if you are looking for a wave, get out there now before that wind gets up. And I'd suggest those open beach breaks anywhere north of Miami would be the go for the moment.
1: Yeah, nice. Nick, what tower are you on?
2: I'm at 28 at the moment, Lifeguard Tower 28, which is in front of the Currawa Surf Club.
1: Oh, nice. Best coffee's there. Go and grab a flat white. What a great gig you've
2: got. Yeah, I think it might be almost time.
1: And thank you for everything you do. Of course, if you're going to swim between the flags, right?
2: Yeah, absolutely. That's what our main message is, always swim between those red and yellow flags. And if you have any questions, come and see the local lifeguard, have a chat, and they'll be happy to answer any questions you have. But we've got all the beaches are open today, so please swim between those red and yellow flags.
1: Beautiful. I've picked a song for you, Nick. Do you want to know what it is?
2: What do we got?
1: I want you to turn it up really loud there at Tower 28, Currawa. It's the Beach Boys.
2: Okay.
1: Surfing USA.
2: Oh, my favourite.
1: For you, Nick. Have a good one.
2: Unreal. Have a good one.
1: See you, mate.

0: That's Supertramp. You can take the tram home now, finally up and running, taking passengers. Kicked off at 6 a.m. this morning. What a historic day to be on the radio, 94.1 FM. Hello, it is Janelle. Lots of stuff happening as well to celebrate around the place, like music, coffee, all that kind of stuff, ice creams, you know, all the good gear. The trip from Broadbeach South takes 16 to 17 minutes to Burleigh Heads. How cool is that? We're going to catch up before 9 with a good mate of mine, Paul Burt. Love Bertie from Channel 7. He's going to give you all the latest on weather. We'll find out what he's getting up to this morning. And if you want to chat, you can call me here or you can text me 0480 373 055. The phone number, 553839 41. It's 94.1 FM. Coming up next, I just received a text. this is from Janelle, who lives in Carrara, and she'd love to hear some James Blunt. Oh, Janelle, just happened to have some Blunty for you next here at 94.1.
1: Looking for a great local night out? 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

0: Just gone past 8:30 on the Gold Coast. I love this man. In a purely friendship way, of course, Paul Burt. Good morning, Bertie.
1: Good morning. How are you?
0: I'm so good. What's going on this morning?
1: Great. Oh, you know, not a lot. I'm actually just doing a bit of building at home.
0: Oh,
1: had
0: yeah.
1: a fancy dress last night, Studio 54. Isn't
0: oh,
1: crazy.
0: How
1: it was
0: cool.
1: really good. It was really good. So, yeah, just, you know, getting stuff done this morning. And but what a beautiful day. Great day to be out in the water. I was talking to a few anglers been out there this morning, young fellows out there, and they're smacking the long-tailed tuna at the moment. They have a lot of fun. A lot of snapper, which are a bycatch at the moment because there's a no-take time for pearl perch and snapper because of their breeding season. And that opens up on the 15th of August. So another week or whatever it is. But yeah, at the moment, there's a lot. So if you do catch one of those beautiful big red fish, you've got to make sure you let them go. But after the 15th, go for it. You're allowed to keep four per person. But fishing-wise, it's just a great day on the Goldie. You know, there's so many flathead on the beach gutters. The surf's not big, but it's okay. There's some waves about on the banks. And it's just nice. Nice day to be standing upright to be here on the Gold Coast.
0: You know, I always say it, Bertie, we live in the greatest city in the world. Would you want to live anywhere else?
1: Oh, I'd probably be on in Hawaii, I'll be honest with you. You know, it's such a great place. Probably because it's, you know, you can buy a plot of dirt on the side of a volcano and have a goat and a donkey and some chickens. And life's pretty good. You don't have to deal with the traffic.
0: Love it. Hey, 11:30 a.m. this morning, Step Outside with Bertie, your TV show. We can check it out.
1: Yeah, absolutely. Yeah. So we've got a lot of fishing coming up today. It's 11 or 11:30 on 7, mate. So, yeah, check it out. But you know what? I've got to say, Janelle, it is just a great day to be here on the Goldie and enjoying the waterways. A lot of Melbourneites and Sydneyers, and everyone's come up here. I was down at, what's that place called down in Sydney? It's anyway, I can't remember. I was there the other day doing some stuff with Bush Barbie and some of the people, and it was really cool. It was absolutely brilliant, and, you know, it was just a nice time. South Rabbitoh's territory we're in, but coming back to the Gold Coast where the warmer weather is here, even though we're in the middle of winter, it's, you know, it's great. It's a good day to be here on the Goldie and maybe barbecue in the backyard or just out in the broadwater and enjoying the waterways. So we've got the run-out tide, so it's going to be a bit dirty at the low. But after that, tide comes in this afternoon, it'll be magical.
0: You know you're on the GC when the water temp's 20 in winter, right?
1: Yeah, it's not bad, is it? It's so good. It's so good. Further to the south, it just gets a little bit too chilly and there's a lot of those white sharks down there. Up here, and we got other sharks, but, you know, it's okay. We deal with that stuff.
0: Will you be riding the tram? Started this morning to Burley?
1: You know what? I've got to be... I'm with a lot of the locals.
0: Yeah.
1: I mean, hopefully nothing happens because they've done so much testing on that thing. Like, oh,
0: well, it's
1: my
0: been 4 years
1: gosh.
0: In the making.
1: I know it's been like that, but even the testing, they're just driving the thing up and down for the last few months and empty, you know. But look, fingers crossed, you know, I'm sort of, you know, I'll like to stick to my little humble abode and, yeah, maybe one day I'll jump on there with a surfboard or a fishing rod. Probably smell a bit, though, because I've got a bunch of tailor that have been caught at the end of Seashell Avenue at Mermaid at the moment. I don't know if I'd be able to get onto the tram. What do you think?
0: You could wear your Studio 54 outfit on it. That'd be pretty cool to see.
1: Yeah, the beauty is no one would recognise me, so I might just do that.
0: Hey, Bertie, I've picked your favourite song for you. Guess what's coming up?
1: Oh, okay.
0: Just
1: all right.
0: For you.
1: Kokomo?
0: Yep.
1: Really?
0: You want to intro it?
1: Kokomo.
0: On 94.1 FM?
1: You got it. Hey, everybody, stick around. It's Sunday morning tune. Sweet, sexy times right here on 94.1 FM.
0: Look at him go.
1: And it's all about this one here. Kokomo. Chill out, everybody. We'll be back after the song.

Well, believe it or not, Gold Coast, you're at 94.1 FM. Pushed the wrong button, played the wrong song. So this one, good morning. This one is for Paul Burt. A little bit of Kokomo, the Beach Boys. Morning.

0: for Paul Burt, Kokomo Beach Boys. It's 94.1 FM morning. 8:41 on a historic morning, right? The tram finally running. The trip from Broadbeach South takes around about 16, 17 minutes to Burleigh Head. So eight new stations. And right across the GC this morning from Broadbeach, Nobby Beach, Mermaid Park, Burleigh Heads, they've got activities to celebrate. So live music, family activities, all that kind of stuff. You know how it works. Will you be riding the tram today? The first day. Give me a buzz. Let me know. 0480 373 055. 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Morning.
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0: 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Morning, it's 8:49. What are you doing today, Gold Coast? There's so much to do when you live on the Goldie, right? I'll be taking my 16-year-old to the Griffith Uni Open Day. That's on this morning, kicks off at 9 a.m. Or maybe you can head out to one of our sponsors, the Big Shed Cafe, got us on this morning. Hello. In Carrara, grab your flat whites there. They do a good coffee at the Big Shed Cafe. Or maybe Mount Tambourine. You can do the Skywalk, our sponsors. That is such a gorgeous walk, isn't it? On a gorgeous Gold Coast day, top of 21, morning.
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0: 62. Roadworks in Merrimack, Gooding Drive between Gilgai Road and Dura Parade. Also roadworks heading out in through Carrara. Narang Broadbeach Road in both directions between Chisholm Road and Bolton Drive. Expect some delays. Freedom's ultimate service.
1: Down, steady down.
0: Look out for a single vehicle crash now through Helens Vales, causing some minor delays there for the M1 southbound just after exit 62. Roadworks in Merrimack, Gooding Drive between Gilgai Road and Dura Parade. Also roadworks heading out in through Carrara. Narang Broadbeach Road in both directions between Chisholm Road and Bolton Drive. Expect some delays. 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It's Adam Smith, and that's traffic on 94.1 Goldie FM.
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3: Hello, I'm Sarah Womby. Some banks say the property market will recover next year, but not enough to offset declines seen in 2026. Carolee Katsimbanis has the story.
4: Interest rate increases, poor affordability and the federal government's property taxation reforms have led to the sharpest fall in nationwide property values in 4 years. In fact, forecasts released by economists from the Commonwealth Bank, Westpac, NAB and ANZ all show that property prices in Sydney and Melbourne could fall between 3 and 9% this year. SMH The Age says the Big Four do expect the property market to recover next year, but not enough to offset this year's declines. Carolee Katsimbanis reporting.
3: Acting Prime Minister Richard Marles says it's just not right to say senior government ministers are divided on immigration policy. Home Affairs Minister Tony Burke postponed a key speech on Thursday where he was planning to flag migration cuts. It's understood his proposal was overruled by several cabinet colleagues, but Mr. Marles says that's not the case.
5: Look, that's not right. I mean, I've seen those reports. I don't know where they come from, but they're not right. I'm not going to go into cabinet discussions. Tony will be speaking to the National Press Club at the earliest opportunity. It's not unusual for dates to be moved around.
3: The United States has announced a $560 million investment in a mining project on Australia's east coast. Sunrise Energy Metals hopes its project in central New South Wales will deliver the world's first primary scandium mine. The critical mineral is used in the aerospace, defence and automotive sectors. Meantime, David Bratt has been announced as the next US ambassador to Australia. No official date has been set for his arrival, but it could be within weeks. A shortage of air traffic controllers has slowed operations at Sydney Airport, sparking backlogs and travel delays around the nation. Airlines for Australia and New Zealand Chief Executive Stephen Beckett says tens of thousands of passengers have been affected.
6: And it's impacting both the domestic and international network. And we know that passengers are missing their international connections and they're missing vital domestic connections to places all over the country.
3: Transport Minister Catherine King says her office has asked Air Services Australia for an explanation. Also in news, the road toll in South Australia continues to climb. It now stands at 74 after the death of a 71-year-old man following a collision with a truck in Adelaide last week. The long-awaited Gold Coast Light Rail Stage 3 is now open to passengers. And a Queensland runner is embarking on a 100-kilometre challenge today in memory of his father who lost his battle with pancreatic cancer. Matthew Boart says he hopes his journey raises awareness, inspires others and offers solace to anyone navigating the grief of losing a loved one.
7: There was a way for me to give back to the families who are going through the same as what my family did. I wanted to do this challenge to not only push myself to the limits but to show people that anything's possible, and for me to be able to raise awareness of pancreatic cancer during this time, it's something that means the world to me.
3: This is Air National News. Two AFL and Adelaide have survived a scare from an inspired Richmond outfit to edge past the Tigers and keep their top four hopes alive. Isaac Rankin's 37 disposal, 19 contested possession, 12 clearance gain, capped with a huge goal from behind 50, pushed the home side over the line as Adelaide won by 9 points, 9-9-63 to 7-12-54. Crows coach Matthew

0: Dear Nick says it wasn't pretty.
1: If you play that way and win, maybe it's a good sign that even when we're nowhere near our best, and we were, that was ugly tonight, unfortunately. And yet we still got the job done, you know, so there'll be some guys that are challenged out of this one. And we'll learn from that.
0: The Cats, Swans and Demons also posted wins. The NRL's Indigenous round continued yesterday. Terry Daniel has the results.
2: A 4-point win for the South Sydney Rabbitohs over the Parramatta Eels, 28-24. The Dolphins defeated the Brisbane Broncos, 40-32, and the Melbourne Storm had a win over the Manly Sea Eagles, 42-20. The result marks 5 straight losses for Manly. Sea Eagles co-captain Jake Trbojevic says it's a hard result to stomach.
3: We've got to turn it around. No one's going to do it for us, and we're lucky we get to go back home next week, so hopefully we can play well. But yeah, very, very disappointing for what we had to play for today.
2: Terry Daniel, Air Sport.
0: And in the rugby, the Wallabies have beaten Japan 35-32. Australian Independent Radio News.
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5: A forecast today for the coast, partly cloudy. Winds like their north-northeasterlies early this arvo, around about 15 to 20 k's. UV index underway this hour at about 15 minutes at 20 past 9 till 20 past 2. So warming up a little, moderate 5 and 23. The expected top, just over 18. Gary Bowden here checking in for the decades of hits. It's the 60s, and as was the norm in the late 60s, a little mind-bending music to launch the show.
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0: Song was originally a hit for Elvis from the movie Follow That Dream back in 62. Angel was also a hit in 1965 for Cliff Richard, peaked at number 6 in Australia. Before that, Norby Rose's 1966 chart hit Ooh La La. It was a double-sided hit with Ain't Nobody Home and reached number 2 in Sydney, number 1 in Brisbane, Perth and Melbourne. And Leslie Gore, who just turned 17 when Judy's Turn to Cry charted in 63. That song was the follow-up to her huge smash debut hit, It's My Party, both songs produced by Quincy Jones. And also from 1966, Wayne Fontana and the Mindbenders, with the Tony Wine, Carol Bayer, Sega-written Groovy Kind of Love. Big number one hit in the US and got to number 2 in the UK. Decades of hits, it is the 60s here, 94.1 FM.
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0: Johnny Semple, born John Hendry Blair in Scotland, he based himself in the US, and it was Mr. Bassman, got to number 13 here in 63. Also, the Easy Beats, Good Times, a classic Aussie standard, which charted in late 1968 and later was covered by In Excess with Jimmy Barnes. Before that, a song written and produced by Sonny Bono, the debut hit from 65 for Sonny and Cher, I Got You Babe, hit the top of the charts and was a feat repeated by UB40 and Chrissie Hynde in 1985. There was Elvis first up with the title from his 1960 movie Flaming Star, in which one of his co-stars was Barbara Eden. It's the decades of hits for you. We're checking out the 60s this hour, the 70s the next, then the 80s get rolling this week featuring 1989. Here at 94.1 Goldie FM.
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0: Canadian-American band Lovin' Spoonful and their last Australian hit from 67, Nashville Cats, written by the band leader John Sebastian. Also, Cilla Black from 69, Conversations, that song written by Roger Greenaway, Roger Cook and Jerry Lorden, who incidentally wrote a lot of hits for Cliff Richard and The Shadows. And The Hollies from early 66 with Can't Let Go, a song first recorded by US blue-eyed soul singer Evie Sands in 65. And The Mamas and Papas from 1966, I Call Your Name, written by John Lennon and Paul McCartney. And you can hear Mama Cass whispering, John, John, during the instrumental break. She had a bit of a crush there. And then the band collectively sing, Yeah, at the end, echoing, of course, the Beatles classic, She Loves You. Yeah, yeah, yeah. It's the Decades of Hit 60s Hour, 94.1 FM.
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2: Hello, I'm Wesley Orbison. 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Being a part of this show, I have the opportunity of sharing some very special things about my dad, as well as celebrating his life through his music.
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0: And the Shadows get another look in with that classic. 24-36 was the B-side to their big hit Contiki from 1961. Also Australian duo Ann and Johnny Hawker and Boom Bang A Bang was a hit in 1969 and shared the chart success equally with Lulu, who won Eurovision with her version. Also Melbourne's Groove from 67, their debut single Simon Says. Before that, UK singer-actor Adam Faith's What Do You Want? From 1959, it got to number one in the US. First up, US singer Bobby V, not to be confused with Bobby Vinton, One Last Kiss peaked at number one in Australia in the middle of 1961. And on the way next, we're back across the Atlantic for American singer Chris Montez and another big hit from 62. It's an invitation, so let's dance.
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